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0: Okay, got you going to Fallsbury. 28 Street between EC Street and Bloomsbury Street. 47-year-old male, injured from a fall, 17 Bravo 1 response. Amber 22 responded to medical alarm 26-70, 1714 Light Street, injured from a fall, 17 Bravo 1 response. 28.

Enter 6 and 24, respond to matter from 6-1, 400 Fulton Street between Enter Street. 4 male, enter from a fall, 17 Bravo 4, respond. Engine 6 and 24, respond to matter from 6-1, 400 Colvin Street, enter from a fall, 17 Bravo 4, respond.

Animal Eat, respond box area 52-50-2712, Pennsylvania Avenue, apartment 1. 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It's a female patient. Animal Eat, respond box area 52-50-2712, Pennsylvania Avenue, apartment 1. For the assault. Female patient. 20.

And we'll probably call it Danger 36 on C Medical on 36-8900 Rural Fort Avenue between West Lafayette Avenue and Moser Street for the medical alarm. 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

AMS 20, respond to medical alarm 51-1, 321 North Robinson Street, between North Pulaski Highway and Jefferson Street, for a 27-year-old male. 4 17, Alpha 3, response. 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

Amble 8045 responding to medical on 53-80, 1027 Cooks Lane, between Valley Road and Valley Brook Road. 77-year-old female, unknown medical problem, 32 Bravo 1 response. Could be the alarm. 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

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Anvil April, Southern Responder, Medical on 31-1, Greenmount Avenue, East 33rd Street, Fort Nassau, 4 Alpha 1 Response, Police requesting 20.

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Able 803, respond to medical law crash 80, 1950 East Lafayette Avenue between North Wolf Street, North Washington Street. Injury was police. Able 803, respond to medical law crash 80, 1950 East Fayette Street. Injury was police. Person reported stabbed with a knife near Castle Park.

Engine 33 number 25 is Farmer Medical Line 33-60. 2 hours of lack of East 9th Street between North Washington Street and North Castle Street for the vehicle accident. Engine 33 number 25 respond on medical alarm 33-60. 2000 block of East Monument Street for the vehicle accident. Police on scene 2036.

0: Everything.
1: During this one, a medical on 680 Central booking at 300 East Madison Street between Falls Way and Constitution Street. Four female reported sick. Airway delivery with small amount of column 6-80 central booking at 300 East Madison Street for sick days. Reported female 2036.

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0: Page 52 EMS 2 is on. 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Blue Hill Park reported to be Lake Drive and Drew Park at Lake Drive. Also receiving Lakeside Pavilion for the person that fell off a bike.
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0: Angel 52 EMS 2 is 5. 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

Truck during medic 6, respond to medic 54-31, 6006 Europe Avenue, between Parkmont Avenue and Springwood Avenue, 68-year-old male, CBA. 20HLV3, respond. 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

the Medical Mart 57-1, 3rd Street, Pennington Avenue, it's a bus stop, unknown medical problem. 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

Chain Medic 15, responder, medical alarm 13-70, 1800 Black of Pennsylvania Avenue between Lawrence Street and Robert Street. 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

Answer 41 Medical Summary, phone on Medical Call 41-20, 3804 Eastern Avenue, at the much about next door store between South East Lawn Street and Grundy Street. For a 62-year-old female, chest pains and altitude response. Answer 41 Medical Summary, phone and medical alarm 41-20, 3804 Eastern Avenue, at the bus stop next to the liquor store. Chest pains and altitude response, 2051.

Medic AC respond, I'm at a 50-51, 310 now with Siri Avenue between Arabia Avenue and Edna Avenue. For a 4-year-old male, 626 Alpha 4 response. Medic 18 respond, I'm at a 56-51, 310 with Siri Avenue. For a sick case, 4-year-old male, 26 Alpha 4 response, 2040 stop.

Medic 5, respond medical on 31-10, 520 East 35th Street, Twin Greenmount Avenue, Little Deerfield for the assault. 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

Ranger 31, respond, medical alarm, 25-30. 2702, the Alameda, between Hoffa Road and Polk Street, foot choking for a 2-year-old female, 11-01. Engine 31, respond, medical alarm, 25-30. 2702, the Alameda, scurry foot choking, at 2104.

Engine 31, you're in service. 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Box 14-60. Going to 2418 Frederick Avenue, between Willard Street and South Catherine Street. Left safety alarm bells. Truck 8 respond, box 14-60, 2418 Frederick Avenue, investigate the alarm bells, 2105.

Engine 13, Medicorum, respond local on 13-10, 301 at Mecca Street in the lobby between Mason Street and Jordan Street. Screaming for a fainting for 82-year-old female, 31 Delta 4. Engine 13, Medicorum, respond local on 13-10, 301 McMecca Street in the lobby, fainting, 82-year-old female, 31 Delta 4, 2108.

Truck 16, medic 16, respond on medical on 13-33 at pet value 1209 North Charles Street, 27 West Preston for chest pains for a 62-year-old male, 10 Delta 4. Truck 16, medic 16, respond on medical on 13-33 at pet value 1209 North Charles Street, chest pains, 10 Delta 4 at 217.

0: Hannibal 26 respond, medical on 26-70, 1714 Light Street, 28th Street and Bloomsbury Street, screaming for a fall for a 47-year-old male, 17-1. Hannibal 26 respond, medical on 26-70, 1714 Light Street for a fall, 17-1, 2122.
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Medic 17 respond medical on 29-30-2508, Louisville Northway, between Roland View Avenue and Palmer Road, Fernandez case, 39-year-old male. Medic 17 respond medical on 29-30-2508, Louisville Northway, Scully Fernandez case, 21.

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1: 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Animal 19 respond. Medical on 31-33-3511. Alameda Circle. Threat of suicide for a 26-year-old female. 25 Bravo 3. 21.

Engine 29-14, respond with a code on 29-10, 29-16, Edge Chrome Circle North, breathing problems. 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

Approximately 30-61, operations fire ground 1, engine 30, engine 47, engine 53 is the ridge, engine 36, engine 55, truck 8, truck 18, medic 11, battalion chief 3, battalion chief 6, safety officer 4, respond, 3619 Wilkins Avenue at the McDonald's between Haverhill Road and Southwest.

7 8 0 respond to medical alarm 31-64. 2612 Miles Avenue between West 26th Street and West 27th Street for a sick. 22-year-old male, 26 Alpha 1 response. 10-19 respond to medical alarm 31-64. 2612 Miles Avenue for a sick. 23-year-old male, 26 Alpha 1 response at 2138.

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1: What's the response to medical mark 55-1, Carroll Park at 1500 Washington Boulevard, between Bush Street and South Marble Street, for the case? Enter 14 response to medical alarm 55-1, Carroll Park at 1500 Washington Boulevard, for the case.

respond to medical alarm 53-71, 5124 Greenwich Avenue, between Baltimore National Pike and Sharon Crossroad for a sick female policeman seen on which we will respond. Medical alarm 53-71, 5124 Greenwich Avenue for a sick female policeman seen 21.

Medic 21, respond to medical 113-32. West Reed Street and West A Street on the bus, 53-year-old male, fancy 31 Alpha 1 response. Medic 21, respond to medical 113-32, West Reed Street, West Chase Street, on the bus, 4 male, reported fainted, 31 Alpha 1 response. 2153.

Interesting that a car responded at a call 2-20, 34 Marketplace, Power Plant, Edwarda Street, 35-year-old female, reported overdose. 23 Health Return response. Emergency medic, I respond to medical alarm 2-20, 34 Marketplace, Power Plant, overdose, 23 Health Return response.

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Amber 27 respond on medical alarm 8-51. North Calhoun Street U.S. Saratoga 404. 30 year old male, 17 Bravo Lane response 22-11.

engine 29 minute 14, respond to medical on 29-12. 5012 Queensbury Avenue between West Garrison Avenue and Spalding Avenue. 20-year-old female overdose, 22 Charlie Room response. Engine 29 medic 14, respond to medical on 29-12. 5012 Queensbury Avenue, overdose, 22 Charlie Room response.

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0: 1143. Come in, DC. Electrified to the rear of this address. It is going to be code number 233185.
1: Okay, engine 43, you was real low. 233185. So the wire's going to be pole to pole or pole to house?
0: It's a house.
1: Alright, pole to house. Are you going to be remaining, ma'am?
0: I will be remaining.
1: Okay, 2220. And just verifying, is it going to be 407 Giddings Avenue in the rear?
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1: Medic summary spot on medical on 33-50, North Milton Avenue, McAllister Street. 70-year-old male, 626 Charlie for response. Medic summary spot on medical on 33-50, North Milton Avenue, McAllister Street. 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

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South Utah Street, West Camden Street, here at Pickles Club for the unknown problem. I'm on location 32 Delta 1 respond. Engine 23 Medic 21 responder on medical alarm 23-51. South Utah Street, West Camden Street, at Pickles Club for the unknown problem. I'm on station 32 Delta 1 response. 22-20.

Power, one out of two, amount of pole arm 6-10, 11 E Webport, between Sterling Street and Asquith Street. 55-year-old female overdose, 23 Sterling Street response. Tower 1 medic, do respond to medical alarm 6-10, 1118 West Court. 1 overdose, 23 Charlie 2 response, 22.

truck 20 medic 9 November alarm 95 South 24 southbound I-95 South at mile marker 58. For a vehicle accident, engine 27, respond northbound. Truck 20 medic 9 respond. On medical alarm 95 South 24 southbound I-95 South at mile marker 58.3. For a vehicle accident, engine 20, respond northbound. 95 for a vehicle accident with injury 2233.

Kinetic Student Follow Medical Mark 51-21, 5036 Frank Avenue between East Preston Street and Spittle Street. 57-year-old male. I'm okay, one Charlie 5 response. Medic 2 responded to Medical Mark 51-21. 50348 Avenue. Abdominal pain, 1 Charlie 5 response, 2230.

Engine 8, handle 27, front of Metal Column 8-51, 4304 West Saratoga Street, between North Calhoun Street and North Stricker Street. 30-year-old male hemorrhage, 21 Bravo Morning Front. Engine 8, handle 27, front of Metal Column 8-51, 4304 West Saratoga Street, 4 hemorrhage, 21 Bravo Morning Front, 2234.

Medic 21, respond. I'm at a pull on 23-30, 36 Light Street. Between Water Street and East Lombard Street for a sick case. Male reported feeling dizzy. Medic 21, respond. I'm at a pull on 23-30, 36 Light Street. First sick case.

have my phone number 452-70, Barcelona, Colorado, Anoka Avenue, for a vehicle accident with injury, 29 Bravo 1 response, into 52 Amber 27. Respond to Metal Floor 52-70, Rice's Town Road, Anoka Avenue, vehicle accident with injury 29, correction 22.

0: 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Between West North Avenue and Retreat Street, Mountain Library. 20-year-old male. Breathing problems, 6 only phone response. Truck 16, Medic 4, response to call 13-82. Metro Station, Penn North Avenue. 2501 Pennsylvania Avenue. 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
1: Able 26 respond on medical line 51-20, 913 North Islands Avenue between Ashton Avenue and East Eden Street for an assault case. Able 26 respond on medical line 51-20, 913 North Islands Avenue for an assault case.

December 12th, Strong Medical 153-10, 4300 Middle Avenue, apartment 204, between Whipple Road and Walnut Avenue, Fall. 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

Engine 13, Anvil 8, respond, Article 1, 13-30, correction, 13-1, Mecca Street, Utah, place, flip, accident, involving a motorcycle. 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

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It's going to be for vehicle accident, person struck on a scooter at 2309. 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

in an Amber 8 respond medical along 20-10, Clifton Avenue and Denison Street. It's coming to a psychiatric stage for officers reported violent. Truck 18, Amber 8 respond medical along 20-10, Clifton Avenue and Denison Street for psychiatric stage for officers reported violent at 23.

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Schooling 401 North Elwood Avenue between Pulaski Highway and Jefferson Street for an overdose. Static warm response, medical on 51-1, 401 North Elwood Avenue. 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

Campbell 28, respond with squad 40, standing by, medical on 40-60, 4507 Bonner Road, apartment is in Edward, between Wakefield Road and William Road. 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

25, engine 44, medic 17, you're chewing to Baltimore County. It's going to be northbound 83, past the Newland Parkway. Three auto accident with entrapment. 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Correction, that'll be Tech 1-2 for the talk group. Truck 25, engine 44, medic 17, U-train to Baltimore County, northbound 83, past Northern Parkway. Three auto accident with entrapment. 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

above 19, respond on medical alarm 6-60, 620 Falls Way between East Center Street and East Monument Street. Procedures, 12 Alpha 1, response, 38-year-old female. Head above 19, respond medical alarm 6-60, 620 Falls Way between East Center Street and East Monument Street for 38-year-old female. Seizures, 12 Alpha 1, response at 2320.

0: Ranger 14 and EMS respond, medical alarm, 23-1, near Baltimore Hotel, 20 West Baltimore Street. Fully reported stabbing. Ranger 14 and EMS 6 respond, medical alarm, 23-1, at the near Baltimore Hotel, 20 West Baltimore Street for a reported stabbing, 27 Delta 4, 23-29.
1: Medic 11, truck 16, EMS 3, respond, medic alarm 13-31. At State Center Metro Station, 32 West Preston Street, between Bolton Street and North Utah Street. 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Medic 11, truck 16, EMS 3, respond, medic alarm 13-31. At State Center Metro Station, for the cutting, 20-year-old male, 27 Delta 1 at 2330.

0: Medical team respond. 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What is 30? 1547 Chesterfield Road between Lapleton Boulevard and Sandwich Avenue. For abdominal pain, 52-year-old female on Charlie 6 response. Medicaid team respond on medical alone 4-30. 1547 Chesterfield Road for abdominal pain, 52-year-old female on Charlie 6 response at 2331.
1: Truck 10, respond to medical alarm 8-10, North Carey Street, South Correction, North Carey Street, Baker Street, for a vehicle accident, 40-year-old male with injury, 29 Bravo 1 response. Truck 10, respond to medical alarm 8-10, North Carey Street, Baker Street, for an accident with injury, 29 Bravo 1 response, 2331.

Medic, can we respond to medical alarm 6-60? 624 Blade, Weinberg House, in between East Center Street and Monument Street. 38-year-old female, seizures, 12 alpha 1 response. Medic, can respond to medical alarm 6-60. 624 Blade, Weinberg Housing, for a seizure, 12 alpha 1 response. 2330.

into 51 Santa Monica, corner 51-1401 North Elwood Avenue, between Pulaski Highway and Jefferson Street. For a 12-year-old male, report a poison. 23-year-old male goes on response. And just 51 Santa Monica, corner 51-1401 North Elwood Avenue, for poisoning. 23, illegal one response for 12-year-old male, 23-30.

0: 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Child Center East Metro Station report of a cutting, correction, for the cutting, 23-38.
1: 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Police requesting. 23.

0: Hudson with 12 available 30. Southbound in the state 95 South at Eastern Avenue. Foot of vehicle accident. Truck 20 with 12 available 30. Southbound Interstate 95 South at Eastern Avenue. Foot of vehicle accident 2339.
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medic for response, response on scene or medical alarm 8-10. 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

Amber Mason responded at medical line 43-20, 6060 Avenue between Sherwood Avenue and East Morgan Parkway for a 14-year-old female, 26-1 response. Amber Mason responded at medical line 43-20, 6060 Avenue for a 14-year-old female, 26-1 response at 2347.

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0: Are you copy? 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

M25 is calling a matter of call on 4-21, 1646 Winbert Road between Fenwick Avenue and Helen Road. 78-year-old female, injured from a fall, 17 officer response. M25 is calling a matter of call on 4-21, 1646 Winbert Road, injured from a fall, 17 officer response, 2315.

Next, having a small medical line 51-12, 1422 Edison Highway in the area between East Hudson Street and East Allen Street for a sick case. 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Medical number was wrong for medical alarm. 51-12, 1422 Edison Highway in the alley for a sick case. 26th Avenue response. 2359.

inch 15 minute phone respond minute 458-5214-90 West Pacifico Avenue by the flea market between Bayonne Avenue and Annapolis Road. 47-year-old female, possible stroke, 18 Charlie Brown spot. 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
1: 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Truck A Rescue 1 respond 820 South Peyton Avenue between Strickland Street and Wilkins Avenue. Disabled occupied elevator. Elevator alarm 30-51. Truck 8 Rescue 1 respond 820 South Peyton Avenue. Disabled occupied elevator. 0008.
0: Engine 13, we're reporting on emergency box area, 13-51. 1100 Pennsylvania Avenue, apartment 402 between West Huffman Street and Dolphin Street for the lift assist. Engine 13, reporting on emergency box area, 13-51. 1100 Pennsylvania Avenue, apartment 402 for the lift assist. 0008.

Campbell 20, respond on medical line 54-40, Woodby Road and Sedona Avenue. 45 to 25-year-old female, 35 level 3 response. Campbell 20, respond on medical line 54-40, Woodby Road and Sedona Avenue. 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I got

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Marks around 47-10, operations on fire ground 1. 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

Amazon 4, we want to run at 43 at J.M.5-0-1 via Carfoli, St. Yorkville, and Ready Avenue. For seizures, Amber 24, respond to 443-8251, Cedar Park, roll for seizures. Hello, Joe.

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1: I have you in route. Battalion 23.
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1: I have you in route. That was 13.

0: Yeah, for box 47-10, engine 47's on the scene, four-story apartment building, nothing showing. Has a plug in the front at 2405 in the standpipe. And engine 47, we're getting a report of odor of smoke in apartment 403.
1: That's a progress. We'll be investigating. You can make me command.
0: Yeah, from box 47-10, engine 47, assuming Spence Street, command at 0014.

0: 47, myself and first talk will be investigating you after all of your stage of direction travel.
1: Yes, Fox 147-10, Ranger 47 command, and first truck will investigate all of your standby in direction of travel, 0016.

Texas in Amble 22 westbound on medical around 13-51. 572 West Preston Street between Drew Hill Avenue and Pennsylvania Avenue. Chest pain, 59-year-old female, 10 Delta 5 response. Check 16, Amble 22 respond on medical alarm 13-51, 572 West Preston Street. For chest pain, 59-year-old female, 10 Delta 5 response, 7018.

0: We're still having an update. We're still investigating. It's nothing showing.
1: Okay, Commander Device, that was 119.

Engineer, respond on matter 455-10, 330 South Calhoun Street, between McHenry Street and Ramsey Street. 73-year-old female, how far from 19th only one response. Engineer, respond on matter 455-10, 330 South Calhoun Street. How far from 19th only one response. 0020. Medic 5, come up on EMS long-term information.

0: I command 2 callbacks, no answer on either.
1: Okay, command. I just got the resident to answer the door. He said he didn't call. We're going to investigate the 4th floor for self-intent truck. Still nothing happened in this room.
0: Yeah, Carla said it smells like smoke in her apartment. It was coming from her neighbor's apartment. They gave apartment 403. Nothing further.
1: Did she give her apartment number?
0: No, she gave apartment 403 that said that's where the smell was coming from.
1: Okay, let's talk to that truck will handle. You can return all the other.
0: Unit phone box 147-10. 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

0: 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Full medical on 13-8504, Frank for place between Division Street and Pennsylvania Avenue for chest pain. 49-year-old female, 10 Charlie 1 response. Engine 13 respond. Medical alarm 13-8504, Sanford Place for chest pain. 49-year-old female, 10 Charlie 1 response at 0026.
1: Campbell 3, respond to medical alarm 51-50, 13 South Holland Avenue, between East Baltimore Street and Leverton Avenue. 4 male. Commercial reporting for leaving from the head. Hamlet 3, respond to medical alarm 51-50, 13 South Holland Avenue, for Hamlet. Male reported bleeding from the head, 0027.
0: Hamlet 22, respond with engine 13 on medical alarm 13-80, 504 Sanford Place between Division Street and Pennsylvania Avenue for chest pain. 49-year-old female, 10 Charlie 1 response. Hamlet 22, respond with engine 13 on medical alarm 13-80, 504 Sanford Place for chest pain. 49-year-old female, 10 Charlie 1 response at 0027.

into 20 Medic 21, respond to Medical Room 36 Bishkini, 2501 West Franklin Street, at the McDonald's and North Warwick Avenue, Forest Avenue, 27 Bravo 3, respond. Into 20 Medic 21, respond to Medical Room 36 80, 2501 West Franklin Street, Forest Avenue, at the McDonald's, 27 Bravo 3, respond, 0028.

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0: All medical alarm 55-10. 330 South Calhoun Street, between McKinley Street and Ramsey Street, for heart problems. 19 Charlie Long response. Avenue 26 is fine. Engine 814 on medical alarm 55-10. 330 South Calhoun Street, for heart problems. 73 email 19 Charlie Long response, 7030.

0: 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Resident 405 says you smell cigarettes. That was the reason for the call.
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Engine 14, truck 16, this final about 3023-73. 866 Las Vegas, between North Fremont Avenue and North Robinson Street. Commercial fire signal being received. Engine 14, truck 16, respond on lock area 23-73. 866 Las Vegas Street, commercial fire signal being received. Double

Ninja 30, Apple 27, respond about a call on 30-10, 17 South Alamont Street, between West Baltimore Street and Lord's Lane for an assault. Stage row, please. Sam is still on location and armed. 4 Bravo 3-22. Ninja 30, Apple 27, respond about a call on 30-10, 17 South Alamont Street for an assault. Stage row, police. The assailant is armed and on scene. 4 Bravo 3 response. 0044.

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41-80, 311 Davis Street between Gulf Street and Main Street for a fall. 1 month old female, 17 Bravo 1 response. Campbell 20 responder, medical alarm 41-80, 311 Davis Street for the fall. 1 month old female, 17 Bravo 1 response to 00 53.

Truck 30 Medic 10, respond to medical on 54-60, 5605, Ray Hill Avenue, Greenberg Avenue, and Arizona Avenue. Down to 1, Charlie 2, respond. Truck 30 Medic 10, respond to medical on 54-60, 5605, Ray Hill Avenue. Right, I'm okay. 1 Charlie 2, respond. 0050.

Squad 26, Medic 2, respond that along 26-20-1531 Beeson Street, between Cooksey Street and Towson Street, from unconscious, 53-year-old female. Squad 26, Medic 2, respond that along 26-20-1531 Beeson Street, scoring for unconscious female, 31 Delta 4, at 101.

Engine 21 Medic 4, respond medical alarm. 21-10, 3838 Roland Avenue, apartment 707. Coming between Vector Lane, West 41st Street, breathing problems per 73-year-old female, 6 Charlie 1. Engine 21 Medic 4, respond medical alarm. 21-10, 3838 Roland Avenue, apartment 707, per breathing problems 6 Charlie 1 at 103.

manager 14 April 8 respond medical on 23-83 501 West Franklin Street, apartment 301, between North Packer Street and North Green Street for a fall. For 55-year-old male, 17 Delta 4. Manager 14 April 8 respond medical on 23-83 501 West Franklin Street, apartment 301, 24 fall, 17 Delta 4 at 104.

Harrington 36 Medical, Amy Swan Medical on 36-80 in the rear of 2545 Arona Avenue between North Warwick Avenue and Whitmore Avenue, breathing problems, 57-year-old male, 6 Delta 2. Engine 36, Medic 17, respond, medical alarm 36-80. It's going to be in the rear of 2545 Arona Avenue, breathing problem 6 Delta 2 at 1.

Campbell 24 respond, medical alarm 8-1, 926 North Fulton Avenue between West Lafayette and Moser Street for injured. Police on scene, Campbell 24 respond, medical alarm 8-1, 926 North Fulton Avenue, it's going for injured at 125.

Med is 10 respond, medical log 5-61, 704 South Broadway between Alisana Street and Lancaster Street. It's coming for a sick male. Police will see requesting. Medic 10 respond, medical log 5-61, 704 South Broadway. It's coming for a sick case. Police will see requesting 126.

Medics 15 respond on the alarm 8-20, 1330 Lawrence Street, apartment 306. Between North Goodyear and North Calhoun Street for a sick 41-year-old male. Medic 15 respond, medical alarm 8-20, 1330, Lawrence Street, apartment 306, release for a sick case at 1.5.

Campbell, 28 respond, medical line 46-72, 6504, Everly Drive, apartment 20. Between Patterson Avenue and Vincent Lane, is going to be for a fall for a 63-year-old male, 17 Alpha 2. Campbell, 28 respond, medical line 46-72, 6504, Everly Drive, apartment 20, for a fall, 17 Alpha 2, 129.

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Enter 47, report on emergency box area 47-30, 2120 Harmon Avenue, this Holy Street. 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Enter 47, report on emergency box area 47-30, 2120 Harmon Avenue. 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Enter 6 inches, 6 bar fire.

0: Center 53 Truck 8 Respond Box Area 52-50, 510 on Maryland between Birch Avenue and Edmondson Avenue for the problem on commercial fire signal coming from Uplands Zone 1. Danger 53 Truck 8 Respond Box Area 53-50, 510 on Maryland for the problem on commercial fire signal 135.
1: Engineer number 26, responding medical 114-32, 1217 West Fayette Street, room 136, Fayette Rehab Center between North Stockton and North Carey Street, 78-year-old hemorrhage, 21 Delta Fire Response. Engineer number 26, responding medical 114-32, 1217 West Fayette Street, room 136, Fayette Rehab Center, hemorrhage, 21 Delta Fire Response, 135.
0: 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Engine 30 respond box area 53-50, 4623 Anderson Avenue, primary alarm residential fire signal at 136.

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0: 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Could that be the same as your Amora Lane?
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Engine 50, medic 9, respond on medical on 58-63, 3016 Huron Street, between South Dean Avenue and Marbourne Avenue. 53-year-old female breathing from 6 Delta 2 response. Engine 58, medic 9, respond on medical on 58-63, 3016 Huron Street, 4 breathing problem. 6 Delta 2 response, 140.

0: Andrew 56 Animal 25, respond on medical line 56-60. 2723 Louise Avenue. Between Hamlet Avenue and Old Harbor Road for the vehicle accident, 29041 response. Andrew 56 Animal 25, respond on medical line 56-60. 2723 Louise Avenue. For the vehicle accident, 29041 response at 144.
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1: 7 hour route.
0: 149. Trying well, trucks is trying well.
2: Come on,
0: let's see. Keep going, there was nothing showing that day. Go ahead and make your command while investigating. Unit 4, back to 26-30. Squad 26 on scene, reports two storing middle of the group, nothing showing. Fire Alpha. Squad 26, the same on command. Time is 5:01.
2: Truck 6 arrived. We'll see.

0: 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I'm investigating under a smoking basin.
1: Have come in 150. Number 505 Road, Department J. Between the traffic getting in, 18-4-0, an overdose, 20-year-old female, 23 Omega, one response. Animal 12 responder, medical line 53-61, 105 North Lackland Road, and 40 overdose, 20-year-old female, 22 Omega, one response, 151.
2: Block of Ethel, north, blocking and impeding.

0: Command and communication. Have all units standby. Still investigating.
1: Adam Kameen, 152.
0: Well.
1: Unit 4 back around 26:30. All units standby. Why? Trust 126 investigates 152.
0: To be Sinan Andre.

0: Battalion 6 on the scene. 26 is going to retain while they investigate.
1: Copy, 153.
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Engine 44 Medicaid, senior responder, matter caller 44-1, 201 Ridgewood Avenue, correction, Ridgewood Road, between Kimwood Road and Short Lane, 19-year-old female allergic reaction, 2 Delta 1 response. Engine 44 Medicaid, senior responder, matter caller 44-1, 201 North Ridge, 201 Ridgewood Road, allergic reaction, 19-year-old female, 2 Delta 1 response, 154.

0: Issue 13. I'm on the scene investigating. Multi-story high rise. You make me come out.
1: Units on tactical box 23-20, engine 13 on the scene. 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

Dispatcher 5 is from Medical Line 23-22. 7 North Campus Street, apartment 807, crash at East Harrod Street, breathing problem. 64-year-old female, 6 Delta 1 response. Engine 5, responding to Medical Line 23-22. 7 North Calvert Street, apartment 807 for the breathing problem. 64-year-old female, 6 Delta 1 response. 159.

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Smaller Medical Loan 2-20. 34 Marketplace, cross to the 40th Street for the breathing problem. 33-year-old female, 621 response. That's 55 responding, no call loan. 2-20. 34 Marketplace for the breathing problem. 33-year-old female, 621 response. $200.

Strict County Medic 2, respond on a full arm T-2870, 400 Burlington South Street, between Bank Street and Eastern Avenue. 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
3: Response, Central 51 respond, medical arm 51-20, East Monument Street, North Haven Street. Animal medical problem reported, two persons slumped over in a vehicle.

September 24, ASU on respond. 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Southernville Calvary, Department 807, between East Wilkes Lane and East Fayette Street for the breathing problem. 64-year-old female, fixed out the lung response. 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Enterprise on scene and medical alarm 23-22. Southernville Calvert Street, Apartment 807 for the breathing problem, 64-year-old female, 6 out the love response at 213.

0: Truck 5 Medical Forest Lawn or Medical Lawn 13-33, 1800 Maryland Avenue between West Lafayette Avenue and West Trenton Street for pedestrian struck. Truck 5 Medical Forest Lawn or Medical Lawn 13-33, 1800 Maryland Avenue for the pedestrian struck. Actually struck by boat bike 214.
1: Into 58 Medicine Respond on Medical on 58-43, 303 Bridge Road, between Seaman Avenue and Southland Avenue. 53-year-old female chest pain, Central Leesburg response. Into 58 Medicine Respond on Medical on 58-43, 303 Bridge Road, pain, Central Leesburg response, 12th Correction Superintendent.
2: Go ahead, sir.
3: Got a faulty pump in the basement, shut off, was unable to reset the alarm. 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
2: Okay, so I'm direct at 215.

Tampa 22, respond with Central 58, and we're out on medical alarm 58-43-303, Richmond Road, between Seaman Avenue and Southland Avenue. 53-year-old female, chest pain, and shoulders for response. Tampa 22, respond with Central 58, and we're out medical alarm 58-43-303, Richmond Road, for chest pain, and shoulders for response, 268.

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attention, 2 AM with 24, respond on medical on 2-11, East Bryce Street, Light Street, vehicle accident with injury, 29 Bravo 5 response. Engine 2 AM with 25, correction, ambulance 24, respond on medical on 2-11, East Bryce Street, Light Street, vehicle accident with injury, 29 Bravo 5 response.

Medical Army Spawn, medical on 57-60. 1514 Cypress Street between Fairhaven Avenue and Pennington Avenue. Injuries with police. Female reported injuries to the head. Medical Army Spawn, medical alarm. 57-60. 1514 Cypress Street. Injury with police. Female with head injury at 220.

13-16 Responder Medical Room 13-33, 1201 West Mount Royal Avenue, Unit 315, between West Iowa Street and Dolphin Street for a fall, not a 34-year-old male, 17 Delta 4 response. Tangent 13, Medic 16, Responder Medical Room 13-33, 1201 West Mount Royal Avenue, Unit 315, for the fall, not a 34-year-old male, 17 Delta 4 response, 229.

Apple 20 stuff, respond to matter form 35-50, 67 Washburn Avenue, between 6th Street and Brooklyn Avenue, 65-year-old female. Headache 18 Alpha 1 response. Amber 27, phone number alarm 35-50, 611 Washburn Avenue. For headache, 18 Alpha 1 response.

It was from you. It was phone number from 40-41-3306 North Hilton Street, apartment 102, between West Wallace Park Avenue and Liberty Heights Avenue. 63-year-old female, 626 up without response. Animal 28 was calling about 40-41-3306 North Hilton Street, apartment 102. The case, 26 up without response.

Agent Beverly Medics 6, respond on medical around 31-31. Your mom is going to be Gorsuch Avenue between Independence Street and Lackleven Road. Unconscious, 54-year-old female, 31 Delta 4 response. Agent Beverly Medics 6, respond on medical around 31-31. 1128 Gorsuch Avenue for the unconscious 54-year-old female. 31 Delta 4 response to 238.

up to 8913. 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

a 23, this is Phantom Animal Phone 13-31, 3042 West Preston Street, between Bolton Street and North Utah Street. 30-year-old male, 626 Alpha 7 response. Animal 23, respond to Max on 13-31, 3042 West Preston Street. 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

Edge 52 Medic 17, responding medical on 52-30, 913 Drew Park Lake Drive, for the vehicle accident. Edge 52 Medic 17, responding medical on 52-30, 913 Drew Park Lake Drive, for the vehicle accident. Vehicle reported to be a rollover 251.

Eastbound X area, 2073, 866 West Fayette Street, problem on residential fire signal. Engine 23, respond back to area. 2073, 866 West Fayette Street, problem on residential fire signal, 252.

508 respond, medical alarm 30-40. 2659 Franklin Street between Arlington and Eastern Avenue. 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For the injured female, police on scene, 258.

Sanibel 19, respond. Another call on 27-43 at the gas station at 6100 Laravia Park Drive at Frankfort Avenue. Screaming for an injured elderly female, leg injury, police on scene. Sanibel 19, respond. Medical on 27-43 at the gas station, 6100 Laravia Drive, correction, Laravia Park Drive. Screaming for an injured leg, elderly female, police on scene.

Medic 14, spawn local on 40-64, 22-meter current and drive, 1G57, at the spawn unit. Everyone's in mobile for chest pains. Medic 14, spawn local on 40-64, 22-meter current and drive, 1G is in George, 57, in the spawn unit for chest pains. We are

866 West Fayette. We have a trouble in the system. There are no hazards. However, we're unable to reset the system. I'd like to put it on bypass.

Danville 26, respond to medical line 53-66, 257 East Medwick Gate, at Medwick Gate South, facility for a sick case. Danville 26, respond to medical line 53-66, 257 East Medwick Gate, at Medwick Gate.

Medics, 6 respond to the call on 43-62. 5220, your code, apartment 40. Which way to Cave Avenue, Columbia Avenue, for a diabetic? 13 Charlie 3. Medic 6, respond to the call on 43-62. 5220, York Road, apartment 40. 20 for the diabetic at 319.

Hamilton 5, respond to medical on 31-63, 2700 North Charles Street, between West 27th Street and West 28th Street. 77-year-old female, 626 Alpha 1, respond. Hamilton 5, respond to medical on 31-63, 2700 North Charles Street. The case, 26 Alpha 1, response, 330.

916 Meditone Road Responder, medical around 6-62, 411 to Mitchell Street between Wilson Alley and West Franklin Street. For a 41-year-old female, 17 Bravo 4 response, injured 6 minutes 21 responder, medical alarm, 6-62, 411 Cathedral Street. For a 41-year-old female, 17 Bravo 4 response, and that's Sisters Police 332.

Answer 52, Amble 23, respond on metal cell alarm. 52-41, 2614 Pennsylvania Avenue, apartment 312 between Retreat Street and Clifton Avenue. 67-year-old male, enter from a full of 17 Bravo 4, respond. Engine 52, Amble 23, respond to medical alarm 52-41, 2614 Pennsylvania Avenue, apartment 312. Enter from a full of 17 Bravo 4, response.

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Breathing problem 6 Charlie 1 response. 3

respond on medical alarm 6-12, 800 East Hamilton Street. Between Hamlet Avenue and Hillman Street by the cemetery in the middle of the street. From down, 32 Delta 1 response. Tower 1, medical 21 respond on medical alarm 6-12, 800 East Hoffman Street by the cemetery in the middle of the street. From down, 32 Delta 1 response to 342.

Engine 33 responding out of Pullman 33-20, 2517 East Oliver Street between North Rosen and North Lutheran Avenue. Entry with police. Engine 33 responding out of Pullman 33-20, 2517 East Oliver Street. Injury with police.

5, responder letter full on C5-71, 2234 Barclay Street, apartment A is now between East 22nd Ham Street and East 23rd Street. 37-year-old male overdose, 23 Charlie Brown response. 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

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Truck 5,

Answer for San Rafael Medical Alarm 23-22, 6 Lane Pole Street, Schaefer Building between East Baltimore Street and East Loop Lane. 4 male, breathing problem, 6 Charlie Brown response. Answer for San Rafael Medical Alarm 23-22, 6 Lane Pole Street, Schaefer Building, 4 breathing problems, 6 Charlie Brown response, 3 4

0: Next, your responder medical alarm, 41-80, 418 South Clinton Street, between Bank Street, Eastern Avenue, and your 39-year-old male, 30 Bravo 1 response. 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

tractor recording emergency back area, 20-2517 East Iowa Street, between North Rose Street and North Rezone Avenue. Assist police. We'll hear later. Tractor reporting on emergency back area, 32-20-2517 East Iowa Street. Assist police. We'll hear later. 359.

TX 16 is fine. Medical is on the same line. Medical line 13-21. Interstate 83 North, exit 7A, B. For the vehicle accident, there's reported to be one.

0: 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Engine 13 is fine. 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On medical line 13-21. Interstate 83 North. Exit 78-3. Reported to be 1 mile before the cold spring exit.
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Florida site case, report a female. Ambulance 27 responding, medical alarm 20-31-2747 West North Avenue, Florida site.

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Apartment 508 between Set Road and Cabova Avenue, breathing problem, 66-year-old male, 6-1 response. Engine 45, Medical 14 respond, Medical Alarm 45-40, 2500 West Bavaria Avenue, apartment 508, breathing problem 40.

BNG 55, respond on Box RE 55-10325 South Stricker Street, between McHenry Street and Ramsey Street, to investigate a water leak. Possible water correction electrical hazard. Entry 55, respond on Box RE 55-10325 South Stricker Street, to investigate possible water hazard. Electrical issue from

suspect that responded at 4:51-7:28-27 Ashland Avenue between North Street, Bush Street, North and Wood Avenue. It was police reported female police on scene. Medified responded at 4:51-7:28-27 Ashland Avenue. Injury with police reported female police on scene.

Engine 29, Medic 17, respond on medical line 29-40, 4021 Park Heights Avenue between Pimlico Road and Los Angeles Avenue for a breathing problem. 41-year-old female, 6 Delta 2 response. Engine 29, Medic 14, correction. Engine 29, Medic 17, respond on medical line 29-40, 4021 Park Heights Avenue for the breathing problem. 41-year-old female, 6 Delta 2 response, 418.

0: Truck 3, 2517 East Oliver. Assisted police, 1 out of 23, for in service.
1: I'm direct, 423.

I'm in a separate call. I'm at a 425-1, 2311 Aiken Street, between Darley Avenue and Woodview Avenue. Large for 3-year-old female, chest pains and belt of Truck on medic service phone, I'm at a full MC 5-1, 2311 Aiken Street. Chest pain, 403-year-old female, 10 Delta 5 response, 420.

10-23, Amber 26, respond to medical alarm 23-40, 101 West Lombard Street, between South Hanover Street and Hopkins. At the day's end, room 607 for the breathing problem. 71-year-old female, 6-1 response. Engine 23, number 26 respond. Medical alarm 23-40. 101 West Lombard Street at the day's end, room 607 for the breathing problem. 71-year-old female, 6-1 response at 426.

0: Engine 55, we have water leaking from 327 South Stricker into the dispatch address. Water has been shut off to this dwelling. 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

Truck 10 was found on Metal Pole Arm 8-30, 1016 West Lanville Street between North Fremont Avenue and North Arlington Avenue for a seizure. 12 Bravo 1 respond.

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Acknowledged.

EMS to respond per request of Medic 4 or Medical Alarm 13-21, Interstate 83 North at exit 7AB. Reported to be 1 mile before the Cold Spring exit. EMS to respond per request of Medic 4 or Medical Alarm 13-21, Interstate 83 and 83 North, exit 783B. 435.

Annabelle 25 respond, fucking medic. On a vehicle accident, another quarter on 13-21, in a 38-83 north exit, 783B. Reported to be 1 mile before the Cold Spring exit. Annabelle 25 respond, second medic. Another quarter on scene, EMS2 is also on route. On another quarter on 13-21, Interstate 83 north exit, 783B. 436.

Campbell 25, respond to medical on 8-11 Eastern 43 West Manville Street. Be to north from Mount Avenue and north Arlington Avenue. 35-year-old male seizures while alcohol mom is gone. Ambulance 27, respond to medical alarm 8-30, 43 West Manville Street for seizures while alcohol mom is gone.

inch at 53 and we're going to respond on a 130 to 76, 5305, went home circle, unit 301, between business court and went home way. 76-year-old female, bringing from 6 Charlie won't respond. Inch at 53 and we're going to respond on a 130 to 76, 5303, went home circle, unit 301, bringing from 6 Charlie won't respond.

Truck hot minute, Marvis Paul, another call on Seacock Dish 15, Soto, Lafayette Avenue, between Anchor Street, Holt Street, Huntington, Yule, Mill, Chess, St. Central, and Truck Hot Minute, Marvis Paul, another call on Seacock Dish 15, Soto, Lafayette Avenue, and then, what else? 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

1619 Madison Avenue, apartment 201, natural gas leak, truck 16, respond box 313-1. 1619 Madison Avenue, apartment 201, off of Mosher and McMecken, natural gas leak 05.

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1: Oh. 1519 Madison Avenue, apartment 201.

51 is 51 is 0. Communications knowledge 51 is 0. Model 7.

0: And truck 16 is a recording on callback.
1: Yeah, I got that. That's a little one.
0: Department 301, 508. I'm out.
2: Safety on the 5-5, 4 is going to remain here, sir.
0: Safety officer 2-2-8-0-9, Boston.

0: Thank you guys for 4 years in service. 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Got a high rise, I got nothing showing. Make it to 5 today.
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2: Engine 41, they got a plug on the Bravo side. 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
1: 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The father first defended himself at Elwood Avenue, second floor. Hammer, 62-year-old female, 21 Bravo 1. 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
0: 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Confirming apartment 132.
2: That's affirmative. 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

Medic 9, respond to medical alarm 57-1, 4208 Morrison Court at Olmsted Street. 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
0: 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Bye, Senator.
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1: Sharp 16, go ahead.
0: Yes, sir. KSI is having trouble getting that address in. Would it be another public building that might have a different address on maybe McMacken or Mosher? Okay.

0: Ambo 22, respond to 3047 Brighton Street between Longwood and Rosedale Street. For an assault, Ambo 22, respond to Medical Honor. 20-50, 3047 Brighton Street. For an assault, 520.
1: PDEFPAL.
2: Okay, copy that.

24 respond, 852 Hillman Court, for instance, I have a 24 response. Medical log 6-10, 852 Hillman Court, off of McAleer National Court for the assault, 520.

Ambo 3, respond 2300 Durham Avenue off of San Diego, Great Lock Street. Point of assault, Ambo 3, respond medical on 13-82. 2300 Drew Hill Avenue off of Glendon and White Lock Street. For an assault, 520.

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1: We have his I-83 North at exit 7A Bravo. There should be MSP on the scene. Switch over to UMS channel if you need directions from that 4.
0: Okay.

26 is my math alarm. 56 at hole, 2802 Pinewood Avenue for Old Hartford Road, Hartford Road, 626 Delta 1. Medic 6 respond, 95-year-old female, 2802 Pinewood Avenue, off Old Hartford Road, Hartford Road, is 530.

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Engine 58, Anvil 26, respond medical on 58-44, 1361 Selman Road, Trinity Thurman Road, and Round Road, auto accident. 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

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Cal 25, report non-emergency on back area 21-80, 20, correction 4247, Elsa Terrace, between Newport Avenue and Buchanan Avenue for list assist. Cal 25, report non-emergency on back area 21-80, 4247, Elsa Terrace, between Newport Avenue and Buchanan Avenue for list assist.

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Truck 8, respond back to area 14-60, 2646 Frederick Avenue, between Williamson Avenue and Tyrone Street for a private lawn residential. Truck 8, respond back to area 14-60, 2646 Frederick Avenue for a private lawn residential.

Truck 27 Medic 11 respond medical alarm 46-51. Twin Oaks Avenue at Ridgewood Avenue for breathing problems. 6 Delta 2 response. Truck 27 Medic 11 respond medical alarm 46-51. Twin Oaks Avenue at Ridgewood Avenue for breathing problems. 40-year-old female. 6 Delta 2 response.

Hey, with 23, next one, that's along 41-2102 South Dean Street. Up on Mount Pleasant Avenue, Center Place, or in the fall. Ambulance 23, respond medical on 41-20102 South Dean Street off of Mount Pleasant Avenue, Center Place, Furnace Hall, always notified at 620.

Truck 3913 respond medical on 54-40, 5701 White Avenue, in trouble breathing, 63-year-old male. 6 Delta 2 response, truck 3913 respond. Medical on 54-40, 5701 White Avenue, off of Hamilton and Wendell Avenue. Trouble breathing, 63-year-old male, 6 Delta 2, 6.

0: Okay, 2646 Frederick Avenue, 0, part per million CO throughout the dwellings. CO detector went off due to malfunction. Current service.
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Engine 31, Medic 16, EMS 2, respond medical alarm 31-83, 4100 North Charles Street, apartment 805 between West Highfield Road and Stratford Road for non-breathing, 9 Echo 1 response. Engine 31, Medic 16, EMS 2, respond medical alarm 31-83, 4100 North Charles Street, apartment 805 for non-breathing. 9 Echo 1 response.

Anvil 27 respond, medical alarm 13-10-1701, Utah Place Apartment 9016, 26 Alpha 10, 75-year-old male. Anvil 27 respond, medical alarm 13-10-1701, Utah Place, Buffalo Wilson and Lawrence Street, 75-year-old male, 626 Alpha 10, 650.

Portland City Fire Department, 0700 hours. Officer in charge of field operations, acting shift commander, Mr. Michael E. Rudisell. The following units are out of service. Engine 35, squad 54, truck 23, apparatus 0700 hours to 0700 hours. Relocation of apparatus for the entire shift. Engine 14 at Stedman. The following is today's safety message. Studies have shown that nearly 50% of sleep-deprived Americans work in the emergency services field. It is advised that everyone should get 7 to 9 hours of sleep each day, but shift workers only get 5 to 6 hours on average. Due to this, members should become familiar with symptoms of shift work sleep disorder and be mindful of these symptoms in themselves and their coworkers. Portland City Fire Department, 701.

trust Tony Vitton, Box Hall, 50-1, 6212 Hollywood Avenue, between Charlotte Avenue and Concrete Street. 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

off of 30th Rambo, 25 Assault Medical on 33-80, 2234 East Oliver Street between North Madeira Street and North Patterson Park Avenue for an unknown problem, female age unknown. Enter 30th Rambo, 25 Assault Medical on 33-80, 2234 East Oliver Street, unknown problem. Pepper 2543 Response 76.

Yeah, we're 24, we're talking about 33, that's 80, 22, 34, east. 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

0: Fox Alarm 50-1, operations on 5 ground 1. Engine 41, engine 5 at the red, engine 51, squad 26, truck 3. Medic 2, battalion chief 1, battalion chief 2, safety officer 2, respond at the request of engine 51 scene for the remainder of the box, 6212 Hollibird Avenue, at Charlotte Avenue. Fox Alarm 50-1, operations on 5 ground 1. Engine 41, engine 5 is the red, engine 51, squad 26, truck 3, medic 2, battalion chief 1, battalion chief 2, safety officer 2, respond. At the request of engine 51 scene for the remainder of the box, 6212 Hollibird Avenue at Charlotte Avenue, fire ground 1, 723.
1: Okay, 141, Dodger.
2: It should be 5 engines, right?
1: Yeah, I got that. Engine 5, acknowledge, right?
3: 5, acknowledge.

0: I wanted to spend the day up there with you, gentlemen.
1: Mississippi. We've got smoke on the Alpha Bravo corner door. We're making entry.

0: Probably the same one. He just said reported by age of 50. At one story restaurant, he got smoke showing from the roof line. It started air flex, I didn't. Sorry.
1: All right, Chief, air flex.
0: I want to assume command. Command post be set up on the Bravo side. I'll take my accountability.
1: Command operator on box alarm.
2: I-50-1.
1: 50-1. Chief 1 on the scene, assuming command at 727.
3: Right. 41, Brown and Charlotte.

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1: Unable to locate a source.
2: Okay, just make sure you got your camera operating and start towards the kitchen area.
3: Communications Command.
2: Yes.
3: I just want to also advise you, at the same time we received a burglar alarm also as the fire alarm.
2: Okay.

0: Command is transponding.
1: Russell
0: is
1: there.
0: Alright, truck 20 roof. Truck 20 roof. I need a roof report.

0: And just send you the command.
1: Yes, Commander.
0: I'm in the kitchen area now. I've got several lit burners on the stovetop, but other than that, I've got no visible fires.
1: Alright. Commander, truck pulling officer. So, utilize your kitchen area. It's got going on. Got a pretty good amount of smoke pushing out.
0: Truck pilot, I think that's on the call.
1: Alright, you see you sound the fire, but I couldn't copy the rest of that transcript.

0: three top ten. Three top command.
1: Are you calling command?
0: Yes, three top.
1: Sky chopper.
0: Yeah, three stock. I'm in the middle of the building. Kitchen area. Center Island refrigeration unit. Got an action flooding in here. I'm coming to city utilities. I think I'm water on it. Looks like this is going to be the origin. Right in the center of the building.
1: Alright, copy. Second new truck, truck three. If you guys can take care of the utilities for me.
0: Okay, we're going to have to open up the bomb list as well. Make sure we got no vertical extension.

0: It's 9-2, I got Charlie. Nothing happening from the rear. Limited access.
1: All right, Captain Charlie. Top 3, you have the hose line with you?
2: Activation, there's no hose line in place. I have my water cam with me, we can hold it in seconds to space. Do you use the power secure? Once I have your two socks, I use my socks to go inside this restaurant.

0: crest free form before it's a man. You feel me? Just insecure.
1: Copy, you feel insecure.
0: Three
1: seconds, copy. Yeah, command to truck three. Status of the fire in there. Do you have a line yet?
2: Yeah, I got the engine company number 51 with me. I got a line in place.
1: Okay, again, start suppression. The report the utility's been controlled.
2: I copy. We're going to start removing some of this handling. We're going to start suppression.

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0: That's Thurman, thank you. Truck 3, you pick up the secondary search when you get.
2: Three shots and nothing secondary. So far, the primary two is negative. One on the fire.
0: Got it. Command update. As reported, one story restaurant with smoke show. Company reported fire in the refrigeration unit. They're processing, suppressing the fire. A whole lot of ventilation until we get complete knock.
3: I measure to command. So

0: Three sectors, man. Got one on fire, got freaking knock on it. Hold off some ventilation with the fan yet. I'll let you know when to put it in place.
1: Alright, copy. Just check above you. It looks like you have pretty good ceiling. You've had all pulled.
0: Yeah, we got to open it up, Scotty.

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1: Man, you just bet that 5-8.

0: 519 to respond to Oklahoma 44-61. 1500 Wood Heights Avenue, apartment Charlie off of Clydesdale Avenue on La Plata Avenue. 626-year-old female, 26 off of 10 response. Amber 19 response, model call on 44-61. 1500 Wood Heights Avenue, apartment Charlie. 626-year-old female, 26 off of 10 response, 743.
1: They were listed, and you said 22 and 11, correct?
2: Yes, ma'am.
1: All right, 743.
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0: はい、そうですね。
1: Yes,
0: please. Yeah, TreeTop. Just wanted to open up the phone line. So far, everything's clean. Doesn't look like we have any extension above us. Got everything open up in the wall where the origin was. Down that center island. No further extension here either. I think we're going to start on the sand and clear this place out.
1: Okay, you say you're good on ventilation?
0: Yeah, just on that seat.
1: Okay. Command Squad 26 Officer, can proceed with ventilation.

0: 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You conduct the air monitoring.
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0: 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Safety Officer 4, Respawn 5841 Arizona Avenue between Albany Place and Whitebrook Road for dwelling fires. 5 Salon 54-40, Operation 25 Ground 2. 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

Campbell 22, respond medical lawn 52-52, 1717 North 18th Street between Westbury Street and Westwood Avenue. Four injuries. 30 Bravo 1 response. Ambulance 22 respond medical lawn 52-52, 1717 North Peterson Street. Four injuries. 2-year-old male, 30 Bravo 1 response.

truck team responds. Fox area 20-70-3438 Westmoke Avenue between Morris Road and North Edward Street. Port of medical alarm sounding. 32 Bravo 2 response. Truck 18 respond. Fox area 20-70-3438 Westmoke Avenue. Port of medical alarm sounding. 32 Bravo 2 response.

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1: Command, switch over to A1, A12. 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

Medic San Francisco Medical Alarm 33-1 at the church, 2525 East Preston Street, between North Rose Street and North Luzerne Avenue for a sick case. Medic 10 respond, medical alarm 33-1 at the church, 2525 East Preston Street for a sick case. 35-year-old female, 26 pounds 1 response, 8

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0: Also, what vehicle do you have this marked as?
1: RO10.
0: FIB.

0: 2023 Medic 7 of the Spawn Medical on 51-71, 500 North Linwood Avenue, between Jefferson Street and McElhenney Street, went unconscious. 31 Delta 4 response. Engine 23 Medic 7 respond, medical alarm, 51-71, 500 North Linwood Avenue, pulled unconscious, 20-year-old male, 31 Delta 4 response, 823.
1: Fully good ventilator, washer set, washer is tagged, I got the car.
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1: I noticed that you smell the odor of gas. Do you know what area it's coming from? And is this Legacy Hall?
0: Yes, it's Legacy Hall, and it's like a storefront inside of here where the gas is strongest.
1: Okay, the gas is strongest in the front. I'm sorry, I didn't copy.
0: Inside of a storefront in Legacy Hall.
1: Okay, storefront, I copy.

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1: The ground G5 8

Engine 2, Anvil 24, respond medical alarm 5-71, Ball Street at South Broadway Street for a hemorrhage. 21 Bravo 2 response. Engine 2, Anvil 24, respond medical alarm 5-71, Ball Street at South Broadway for a nosebleed. 60-year-old male. 21 Bravo 2 respond.

0: Yeah, I'm clearing 6212 Hollifer. Hold me out, decon.
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0: 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Clearing the fire ground. We are the last unit remaining on scene. Hold us out for decon.
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0: Engine 46 was spawned by Ferrier 45-71, 6810 Park Heights Avenue, apartment 311, between Labyrinth Road and Falstaff Road to investigate the electrical hazards. Engine 46 was spawned by Ferrier 45-71, 6810 Park Heights Avenue, apartment 311, to investigate the electrical hazards. 847.
1: Truck 26 Medic 6 respond medical line 27-60-3446, Irvine Avenue off of Lineview and Cliffmont Avenue for a seizure, 57-year-old male. Truck 26 Medic 6 respond medical line 27-60-3446, Irvine Avenue off of Lineview and Cliffmont Avenue for a seizure, 57-year-old male. 8.

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Engine 27 respond with Medic 6. 36 Bergman Avenue, between Longview and Cliffmont for seizure. 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

Ambulance 27, respond medical 130-75, 533 Thornfield Road, or attempt suicide. Site case 25 Alpha 2, stage for police. Patients reported to be violent. Ambulance 27, respond medical 130-75, 533 Thornfield Road, off Cedar Gardens, Beachville. For site case reported to be violent, stage for police. 25 Alpha 2 at 850.

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Procedure 12 Charlie 3, 47-year-old female, 856.

0: 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Engine 36, Medic 12, EMS 6 respond, medical alarm, 36-81, 2552 Harlem Avenue. For non breathing, 9 Bravo 1 response, 900 hours.
1: I respond I-95 north of exit 56. Man, last reported to be having chest pains near the bore 4. Truck 6 Medic 5 respond I-95 north of exit 56. For chest pains, 0900.

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Engine 31 was going by 3025 at 31-2701 St. Louis Drive, outside fire, 901.

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Enter 21 Evo 3, respond medical home 21-1, 3800 Black Rowland Avenue, Paul, 17 Bravo 4, response 906.

0: 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Squad 40, respond back to your 40-65, 2207, Tucker Lane, apartment C2, lockout, 908.
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2: Squad 40, I'm in route. 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

Angel 44 Medicaid Payments, Farm Medical Law 44, that's 21, 5200 North Charles Street, Mary Queen Church, between Witherspoon Road and Amberley Way, seizure, 35-year-old male. Angel 44 Medicaid Payments, Farm Medical Law 44, that's 21, 5200 North Charles Street, Mary Queen Church, seizure, 12 Delta 2, response 917.

0: I'm just 30, I'm about 22, so I'm medical, I'm 30, that's 52, 33, so we're Benson Avenue, fall, 85-year-old female. And to 30 and both 22 respond, medical on 30-52, 3308 Benson Avenue, fall, 17 Bravo, 4 response, 19-18.
1: Go ahead, you 50.
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and the 56 sample was started to respond medical on 56-1, 6916 Old Pulpit Road, St. Chesley Avenue, Moore Avenue for injured person, 59-year-old male. And the 56 sample was started to respond medical on 56-1, 6916 Old Pulpit Road, injured person, 30 Delta 4 response 920.

and the 30 and the 30 Tron route. 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
1: 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All right, and, 14, I have no call back number. They refused. It says it's literally coming from the second floor apartment.

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1: Truck 30.
0: Yeah, we're at the battalion training right now at 56's committee. Go ahead and give me that run for them.
1: All right, Truck 30. I got Sean. It's going to be 6916 Old Harbor Road. It's going to be for an injured.
0: Copy. We'll be around momentarily.
1: All right, I have you on.

0: 继续复击。
1: Hey,
0: 14, we're unable to gain access to the second floor due to security. It's unnecessary to force entry because there's no hazardous presence, so we won't be in service.
1: Hi, Engine 14.

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on medical alarm 4-10, 4504 Marble Hall Road between East Cold Spring Lane and Crossing Road for a sick case, 26 Charlie 1 response, 913 response, medical alarm 41, correction 4-10, 4504 Marble Hall Road for a sick case, 70-year-old female, 26 Charlie 1 response, 930.

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Truck 5, respond back area 44-1. 12 Glove Road, residential fire signal. 9

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0: 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Looks like we have a note on the cab. They gave them the code to cancel. Two mark accident on alert, sirs.
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29 with Hotman Prophet Medic 13, 4504 Mobile Hall, ready for a sick case. 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

0: Can you place me at 900 Fowl Street for the St. Anthony's Festival?
1: Did you say 900 Styles?
0: Yes, it's for the St. Anthony's Festival. It's a few blocks, but you can use that address.
1: All right, 900 Styles.

Medical Lawn 56-42, 3804 Mayberry Avenue between Ferrito Avenue and Ridgeview Avenue for a site case, stage for police, Ambul 3 responds. 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
0: You have callback information? If not, can we get police for forced entry?
1: Alright, the only callback information is to the ADT. We don't have anything to the owner.
0: Dispatch. Copy. I'll take police for forced entry.
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0: 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Alkaline 33-72, 1618 North Chase Street. 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
2: Alright, and then just give the premise number later on in the text. I tried to call, there was no answer with the answer machine.
3: Six, I copy, thank you. We were able to gain access to contact the homeowner. 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

Campbell Eagle 9 respond medical alarm, 32-50, Northport Street and McElderly Street for an assault. 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Police on scene requesting 963.

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0: And that's like 628 Sterling Street, accidental activation. Where is there?
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Ambo 27 Respond Medical Line, 20-11, 3415 Mondawmin Avenue off of Denison and Garrison Boulevard. 642-year-old female, 26 Alpha 8 at 1013.

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High tactical box. 23-30. Operations on fire ground 1. Engine 23, engine 14, truck 3, respond. At 207 East Ripley Street, Baltimore Inner Harbor Hotel. Engine 20, high tactical box, 23-30, operations on fire ground 1. Engine 23, engine 14, truck 3, respond 207 East Ripley Street, between South Calvert Street and South Street. For alarms, something in the high rise.

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Residential fire signal, engine 30, respond by 36-80-2526 West Franklin Street off of Warwick and Doswell Avenue. Residential fire signal, 1016.

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Talk 10, Charlie 3, respond. Truck 12 Amble 28, respond medical alarm 40-60, 4240 Bonner Road, apartment 3 for chest pain.

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2: South Benson Street, between West Craig Street and McKinley Street for sick case. 26 Charlie 2 response, Medic 15 respond, medical law 14-40, 222, South Benson Street, between West Craig Street and McKinley Street for sick case. 54-year-old male, 26 Charlie 2 response,

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29 responds. 3043-15826 Leith Walk off of Glen Haven and Glen Eagle Road. For residential fire signal, truck 29, respond box area 43-15826 Leith Walk off of Glen Haven and Glen Eagle. For residential fire signal.

Central 5 Medic 7 respond medical along T5-40, 1641 Darley Avenue between Germania Avenue and Register Lane 4 CVA. Truck 5 Medic 7 respond medical along T5-40, 1641 Darley Avenue for possible CVA. 52-year-old female, 28 Charlie 1 response, 1046.

Medic 4 respond, medical alarm 14-32 at the rehab 1217 West Fayette Street between North Stockton Street and North Curry Street for a CK 26 Delta 1 response. 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Cardio male 26 Delta 1 response.

Medic 4, standby. Change of response, Medic 4. 1500 North Charles Street off of Landville Street at the Amtrak station. In front of the station for a sick case. Medic 4, change of response. 48 female sick case in front of Amtrak station. 1500 North Charles Street, 1029. Ambo 8 responded 1217 West Fayette Street at the Rehab Center off of Stockton and North Carey Street. 656-year-old Ambo 8 respond medical on 14-32 1217 West Fayette Street. 655-year-old male. Change in mental status to 1030. 4 acknowledge a change in response. Medic 4.

0: 1051 respond back to area 41-80, 127 South Robson Street, between East Lombard Street and East Craig Street for a natural gas leak. Engine 51 respond back to area 41-80, 127 South Robinson Street for a gas leak, 1030.
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Nimble 26 to spot medical alarm 2-50, 1200 block of South Hanover Street, between West West Street and West Roadwalk Lane. Four man down. Nimble 26, respond medical alarm 2-50, 1200 block of South Hanover Street. Four man down. 40 old male, 32 Bravo 1, respond.

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105 Medic 10 respond, local on 51-71, 630 North Linwood Avenue at the church off of Miguel Green East Monument Street. Asthmatic 41-year-old male, trouble breathing, 6 Delta 2. Engine 5, Medic 10 respond, medical on 51-71, 630 North Linwood at the church, trouble breathing, asthmatic 41-year-old male, 6 Delta 2, 1036.

Engine 57 Medic 9 respond, medical on 57-40, 1611 Cherry Street off of Pennington and Curtis Avenue for the cutting. Engine 57 Medic 9 respond, medical on 57-40, 1611 Cherry Street off of Pennington Avenue, Curtis Avenue for cutting. Male was cut wound to the arm, police on scene.

Engine 8 Amble 811 respond medical alarm 36-11-2500 Winchester Street between Whitmore Avenue and Brandish Avenue. 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

Anvil 26, respond 4201, Pennington Avenue for hemorrhage, 28-year-old female, 21 Alpha 1. Anvil 26, respond, that's long, 57-14201, Pennington Avenue for Olmsted and Locust Street for hemorrhage, 21 Alpha 1, respond.

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At the police western district, 1034 North Mount Street between Mulder Street and Riggs Avenue for chest pain. 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At the police western district, 1034 North Mount Street for chest pain. Police on scene request intensity.

0: Ready Reform Medical on 27-11, 4638 Valley of Olaf, Brighton Avenue, Marks Avenue. Site patient, 84-year-old female, violent, stage for police, 25 Alpha 1 response. 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First certified, violent, 84-year-old female, stage for police. Police have been advised, 25 Alpha 1 response, 1055.
1: Revised, we're not clear.
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For a suitcase, 51-year-old female, 26 Alpha 10 response, 1057.

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4: And 19, respond 4669 Falls Road, room 300. Chris, example 19, respond medical line 44-60, 4669 Falls Road, room 369-year-old. Male, sick, 1100.

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Correction, Engine 42, Medic 6, respond, medical on 27-10, 4206 Sheldon Avenue, between Bel Air Road and Kayvon Avenue, breathing problem, 61-year-old female. 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

Madison Avenue, Swan Medical, along 45-41, Green Spring Avenue at Silvern Avenue at the bus stop for a sick 29-year-old male. Medical Avenue, Swan Medical, along 45-41, Green Spring Avenue at Silvern Avenue bus stop. 26 Charlie Peterson, 1109.

6 miles before we saw a medical mouse sit there shady, 700 followers where we saw me flying the stream, East Madison Street overdose, 48-year-old male. Andrew 6 Medic 4 Assault, Medic Column 6-80, 700 Falls White, overdose, 23-2 response, 11-13.

Matt 16, this is my medical on 27-43, 65 10 Frankfurt Avenue, room 415, to Moravia Park Drive, 6, 34-year-old female. Matt 16, this is my medical on 27-43, 65 10 Frankfurt Avenue, room 415, 6, 26 Charlie 2, it's 11-14.

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1: Call 43-32-1700. North Bourne Road, between Helen Road and Wellington Avenue, for a 38-year-old female. Amber 25 is on medical on 43-32-1700 North Bourne Road. 626 Alpha 3 response 11.

Truck 30, Medicaid payments on medical alone 54-20, 6211 Bel Air Road, One Promise, between West Avenue and Gilmore Avenue, CVS, 52-year-old male. Truck 30, Medicaid payments on medical alone 54-20, 6211 Bel Air Road, One Promise, CVA, 28, Charlie 4 Response, 1119.

May I have a driver's phone medical on 57-1-4201 Pennington Avenue between Elm Fair Street and Locust Street for a 632-year-old male? May I have a driver's phone medical on 57-1-4201 Pennington Avenue, 626 Charlie 1 response, 1128.

18-15 this morning. I'm going to put on 14-1, 204 North Monroe Street between West Lexington Street and Penrose Avenue. CVA, 19-year-old male. Engine 8, Medic 15, respond, medical on 14-1, 204 North Monroe Street, CVA, 18 Charlie 3, respond, 1129.

And we're 8091 Medical Mom, 8-1 Western District, 1034 North Mount Street for a 60 male, age unknown. 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

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Call medical alarm sounding. 32 Bravo, see the front. Engine 31, respond medical alarm 31-21. 1040 East 33rd Street, apartment 307, between Stadium Place and Etnor Road, for a medical alarm sounding. 86-year-old patient, 32 Bravo 2, response 1131.

Campbell 23, respond medical alarm 2-10, 701 South Charles Street between West Hill Street and West Beach Street for a fall. 17 Bravo 1, response. Campbell 23, respond medical alarm 2-10, 701 South Charles Street for a fall. 7-year-old female. 17 Bravo 1, response 1133.

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Need 22nd and Love Grove for a vehicle accident. 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Respond medical on T5-73, Love Grove with East 22nd Street. Vehicle accident, 29 Bravo 1, 1130.

Defendant Victim Report on Emergency Weather at 13-20, 1526 Fulton Street, off of Moser Street, McMeckin Street, local on isolation. Engine 13 report non emergency bus area 13-20, 1526 Bolton Street, local on installation, 1137.

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Engine 53 respond Box Area 53-70-8071 in Troy to investigate trees down.

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Truck 12 was found by Area 40-73, 4700 Liberty Heights Avenue

Not emergency, 4623 Edmondson Avenue, for Old Fortress and Hammer, for lockout at truck 8, respond medical on 53-50, correction, box 353-50, 4623 Edmondson off of Old Frederick Road for lockout, 1143.

20 minutes, 2 312 1 L Street. Procedure 12 Charlie 1, truck 20 minutes, 2 response. 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Procedure 12 Charlie 1, 30-year-old female, 11.

Notice while on medical mom 53-60. 410 Old Orford Road between North Chapelgate Lane and Woodside Road. For state case. 26 Charlie 2 response. Medic 12 respond medical mom 53-60. 410 Old Orford Road between North Chapelgate Lane and Woodside Road. For state case. 45-year-old female, 26 Charlie 2 response, 11

0: edge 53 to adjacent. We don't contact the Park Marshal. We do have a retreat to the road. It is not blocking the P, the whole road, though. Their lanes can still get by, but we'll still need someone to come up and cut the rest of it down. We were able to solve it. We're trying to 807 wind his way. I'm at service.
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Buffalo, you're 40-32, 700 Hilton Road, apartment 157. Off of Yosemite Avenue on Derisian Road. Residential, smoke detector sounding in the middle hallway. 1240 Respond. I'm Buffalo, you're 40-32, 3900 Hilton Road, apartment 157. Residential smoke detector sounding in the middle hallway. 1154.

0: 1526 Bolden. 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
1: All right, 13, where'd you install that?
0: Third floor.
1: All right, install 1 on the first floor. 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

good one to spawn. I'll say a 31-10. Park Reef Avenue, Old York Road. That's me smoking the area. Can't really want to respond. I'll say a 31-10. At Park Reef Avenue and Old York Road. That's me smoking the area. Yeah.

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0: 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I've investigated the area.
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1: Yeah, it's technically just a park. There is no 55 Orchard, but that's the address they gave us. It's just a park, though.
0: Is it Orchard and give me a cross street?
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0: 031-Able 805, respond medical 135-51, 843 Clintwood Court off of Glade Court and Herndon Court, hemorrhage, 2-month-old female, 21 Bravo 2 response, text 21-Able 805, respond medical 135-51, 843 Clintwood Court, hemorrhage, 2-month-old female, 21 Bravo 2 response, 1211.
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0: Under Dirty Animal 22, Storm Metal Corps 130-52, 3330, Wilkins Avenue, Dublin 219, off of South Caton Avenue, chest pains. 59-year-old male, 10 Charlie 1 response. Under Dirty Animal 22, Storm Metal Corps 130-52, 3330, Wilkins Avenue, at the nursing home. Room 219, chest pains. 59-year-old male, 10 Charlie 1 response, 1212.
1: Hello, 809, respond to Southern District, 10 Cherry Hill Road. First sick case, report an injured male. Ambulance 809, respond to Southern District, 10 Cherry Hill Road for the injured male, Southern District, 1213.

Engine 29, Medic 17, respond 3509 West Garrison Avenue, chest pain. 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

attention because Fort Mortimer's Bus Area 46-11, 6317 Park Heights Avenue, Unit 108 off of West Strathmore Avenue, Forest Lane, 6th and West Assist. There's a 26th Street, Fort Mortimer's Bus Area 46-17 Park Heights Avenue, Unit 108 for the Citizen West Assist.

injured 52 respond 2300 Racertown Road off of Ruskin and Orham Avenue. Investigate report of fire extinguished. Engine 52 respond Highway 52-50 2300 Racertown Road off of Ruskin and Orham Avenue. New Church Emmanuel. Report of fire extinguished 12.

Hotel 2714, respond. Medical line 46-82. At the Home Depot parking lot, near the number side of 6620 Reisterstown Road off of Patterson Avenue on Clark Lane. Unknown problem. $32 for one response. Hotel 2714, respond. Medical line 46-82. At the Home Depot parking lot near the lumber side at 6620 Reisterstown Road. It's going to be closest to the Reisterstown Road plaza side. 60-year-old male down at that location. $32 for one response. Tell 23.

Medic 4, respond, 2700 North Charles Street, first suitcase, 26 Charlie 1. Medic 4, respond, medical on 31-63, preacher care, 2700 North Charles Street, room 604, 626 Charlie.

0: 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Engine 4 Medicaid team respond to medical on 4-50, 1315 Southview Road. 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
1: Medic 4 in service, Admiral Berry, respond to 2700 North Charles Street for his sick tease with an infected wound. 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
0: And 41 Medic 10, respond to 41-60, 631 South Linwood Avenue, for Fleet Street and Foster Avenue, hemorrhage, 76-year-old male, 21 Delta, full response. 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

147 Medic Forest on I-95 North Exit 52 towards Russell Street for vehicle accident. Engine 47 Medic Forest on Medical Lawn. 95 North 6 I-95 North at Exit 52 near Russell Street exit for a vehicle accident. 1230.

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0: FAB-10, FAB-14, at CFG Arena for a special event. 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

trying to plan on Medicare can reform medical 146-31, 3800 West Belvedere Avenue, apartment 701 off of Cordelia Avenue, Nelson Avenue, breathing problems, 65-year-old male, 6 Charlie 1 response. 1029, Medicare can reform medical 146-31, 3800 West Belvedere Avenue, apartment 701 for breathing problems, 65-year-old male, 6 Charlie 1 response, 1242.

1036 Anvil 801, response 2113 McHenry Street, trouble breathing, 1-month-old male, engine 36 Anvil 801, respond medical alarm. 14-70-2113 McHenry Street off Pulaski and Ackworth Street, 1-month-old male, trouble breathing, 6 Delta 2, 1240,

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pressure injury 52 minutes, 16 minutes, 5 response on Medical Line. 3-11, 3603 Keystone Avenue for Dream Park Drive and Gerard Avenue, non-breathing, 50-year-old male, 9-1 response. 3052, Medic 16, MS 5, Respond Medical Line 62-11, 3603 Keystone Avenue, non-breathing, 50-year-old male, 9-1 response, 12

500 block of Eagle Avenue off of Fremont O'Yoff Road for trash fire in the rear. Engine 31 respond, 500 block of Eagle Avenue off of Fremont O'Yoff Road for trash fire in the rear. 1250.

Campbell Eagle 5 respond, medical alarm. 57-1, 1607 Spruce Street between Pennington Avenue and Curtis Avenue, on the second floor. For shoulder pain and back pain. Campbell Eagle 5 respond, medical alarm 57-1, 1607 Spruce Street, on the second floor between Pennington Avenue and Curtis Avenue, for back pain. 30 Alpha 3 response, 454.

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Order the natural gas, engine 53, respond back by 53-70, 706 Nottingham Road, off of Briarcliff. Order the natural gas, just welcome.

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Texas provides 14 guest 33 operations on Tire Ground 1. Angel Post Engine 23, Truck 10, respond 1117 West Lombard Street between South Arlington Avenue and South Carlton Street. Investigates a reported fire. Tactical Box 14-33, operations on Fire Ground 1, Engine 14, Engine 23, Truck 10, respond, 1117 West Mount Bar Street, reported, investigation reported, 513-13.

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2: 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Truck 8, Medic 12, respond to local on 53-31, 3707 Harlem Avenue, site 25 Charlie 2, response 1360.

Matter 16, respond medical number T5-72, 2422, North Calvert Street, Apartment 2, between East 24th Street and East Ware Street for a sick 47-year-old female. Matter 16, respond medical number T5-72, 2422, North Calvert Street, Apartment 2, sick 26,001, respond 1324.

Westfield on 5-50, operations on fire, ground 4. 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
0: Sky 5, good.
5: 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Would you like to add it?
0: 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Communications, add them to the rescue side.

0: 95. I'm arriving on location. You can head that.
1: Police has been advised. Casualty 3-8 responds. Medical 153-71 Briarcliff Road and Stanford Road. Vehicle accident. Police have been advised. 4-9-5-1 response. 13-7.

0: 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Engine 8 minutes, this team respond medical 8-40, 726 North Carrollton Avenue, apartment 1, between Rice Street and West Landville Street, for breathing problems. 39-year-old female, 6 Delta 2 response, 1330.
1: Yeah, that copy, try for a message. It's level of consciousness. Community communications. For us. Copy. Alright, give me a piece of copy.
2: Okay. 5906 Parkhurst Avenue for a dog by 70-year-old female. Ambo 28, respond medical alarm 46-10. 5906 Parkhurst Avenue off of Devonshire, Menlo Drive for a dog by 1334.

Medic 17 respond medical on 2970, 4430 Rochestown Road between Wiley Avenue and Ridgewood Avenue. First aid case, 26 Delta 1 response. Medic 17 respond medical along 29-70, 4430 Rochestown Road between Wiley Avenue and Ridgewood Road. First aid case, 28-year-old female. 26 Delta 1 response, 1335.

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Anvil 24 is 1926 Ashland Court. Officer Hawker Court in Enzer Street for a sick case. Injured, Russia injured 30 Bravo 1. Anvil 24 respond, medical on 6-10926 Ashland Court. Officer Hawker Court in Enzer Street. 7-year-old female injured, 1342.

0: Medic 21, respond medical alarm. 14-1, 3 North Monroe Street between West Baltimore Street and West Fairmount Avenue for non-conscious. 31 Charlie 1, response. Medic 21, response. Medical alarm 14-1, 3 North Monroe Street for non-conscious. 29-year-old male, 31 Charlie 1, response. 1345.
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0: Engine 2, respond 1702 to Lake Street. Odor of natural gas reported. Also receiving commercial fire signal. Engine 2, respond. Box 2-52, 1702 Lake Street off of Heath and Boonsbury for odor of natural gas. CO detector also receiving commercial fire signal. 1348.
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2: Testing. 10 Delta 4, response. 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

Engine 27 respond, 4111 Gladden Avenue, oil natural gas, engine 27 respond, 4111 Gladden Avenue, box area 27-51, oil natural gas, BGE notified, approximate 50-minute ETA, 13.

0: live on Reform Medical 1, 29-21, 4800 Yellow Wood Avenue, apartment 7th Ozone Lottie 08. Off of Flex Terrace and Sundew Terrace, unconscious, no alert, 73-year-old female, 3131 response. 911 response, the medical on 29-21, 4800 Yellow Wood Avenue. Apartment, Pearson Farm, Ellison Lottie 08. Unconscious, no alert, 73-year-old female, 3131 response, 1352.
1: Station 13, truck 16, response. Box area 13-23, 2226 Miller Avenue between West 22nd Street and West 23rd Street, full profit along commercial. Engine 13, truck 16, respond. Box area 13-23, 2226 Maryland Avenue, full profit along commercial 1352.
2: Engine 58, Medical 1, respond northbound to 95 at South Monroe Street for man down. Inside of a vehicle, engine 58, medic 1, respond northbound at 295 south at Monroe Street for a male reported possible unconscious in a vehicle, silver Cadillac SUV, 1350.

0: respond medical along. T5-62. At the bus stop, Greenmount Avenue at East North Avenue for breathing problems. 6 Charlie 1 response. Truck 5 Medic 4 respond medical along T5-62. At the bus stop, Greenmount Avenue at East North Avenue for breathing problems. 43-year-old male. 6 Charlie 1 response 1355.
1: 1 victim in the water. Victim was removed. Going to be transported to 204. Units are clearing. Pull myself out for decon.
2: All right, so I've got you up for decon.

Ambler 22, respond West North Avenue at North Monroe Street for a sick male. Ambler 22, respond medical on 52,000 West North Avenue at North Monroe Street for a sick male, 1350.

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of North Carolina Street between East Monument Street and Lester Morton Court for an assault. 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

Anvil 3, respond, Lock Raven Road at East 25th Street for a sick case. 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Medical on P5-70, Lock Raven Road at East 25th Street for a sick 70-year-old male, 26 Charlie 1, 14.

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Toxic respondent, this is engine 2 on the scene at 1702 Light Street. 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This is on the scene 1702 Light Street for the odor of natural gas. 1410.

Engine 30 ammo, 801 response, 213 South Hilton Street. Trouble breathing, 13-year-old male. Engine 30 ammo, 801 response, 213 South Hilton Street off of Leeds and Southgate Avenue. Trouble breathing, 13-year-old male.

On medical lawn 27-43, 6004 Moravia Park Drive, apartment Alpha 1, between Amberwood Road and Frankfurt Road for an abdominal pain. Amber 30 respond, medical lawn 27-43, 6004 Moravia Park Drive, apartment Alpha 1, for an abdominal pain. 77-year-old female, 1 Charlie 6 response.

Anvil 20, respond Baltimore Travel Center, 5501 O'Donnell Street. Krista Case at the Fuel Center. 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That's Baltimore Travel Plaza for a sick 35-year-old female, 26 Alpha 11, 14th.

Truck 16, Anvil 22, respond medical alarm. 13-40, 1338 Drill Hill Avenue, apartment 2, between West Landell Street and West Lafayette Avenue, for chest pain. Truck 16, Anvil 22, respond medical alarm. 13-40, 1338 Drill Hill Avenue, apartment 2, for chest pain. 57-year-old male, 10 Charlie 3, response.

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President Arizona, along with R2-33, 1200 West Baltimore Street, off of South Carrollton Avenue, North Stockton Street. 57-year-old female punched herself for one response. President now responding, medical on 14-32. 1200 West Baltimore Street, for a sick, not alert, 57-year-old female punched herself for one response. 1420.

Campbell Abel Nama Spa Medical Lawn 13-11 2246 London Avenue between Decatur Street and Whitelock Street for a fainting. 31 Alpha 1 response. 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

Quad 40 Ambo 19, respond 2805 Forest Glen Road. Trouble grade with 6L1, 55-year-old female. Quad 40 Ambo 19, respond medical law 40-61. 2805 Forest Glen Road off of Wakefield Road. Trouble grade 6L1, 1430.

0: attention to, we had CO levels of 40 parts per million inside of 1702 Light Street. Were you able to ventilate it, get the freeze down to 0 parts per million? I'm in service.
1: All right. 40 parts per million ventilated.

Truck 8 Richmond, 4713, 801 Road off of Beachville in Brisbane. For trouble breathing, 6 Charlie 1, Truck 8 Richmond, medical on 30-75. 4713, 01, 27-year-old female. Trouble breathing, 6 Charlie 1, 14.

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1: Charlie 1 response. Truck 12 response. Medical alarm 40-1, 4402 Chapman Road, off of Eldorado Avenue for CVA. 69-year-old male, 28 Charlie 1 response, 14.

0: We're going to take that run for the on Melbourne. 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
1: Sure thing. 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
0: In route. Thank you.
1: I have you in route.

141 respond 507 South Central Lake Street. Off the Eastern Avenue of Fleet Street, order an after gas. Engine 41 respond box 341-60. 507 South Potomac Street, over natural gas, 1446.

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0: Woody Ravenwood off of Bel Air in Grandview. Trouble breathing, 11 months old. Engine 33, Anvil 25, respond. 3140 Ravenwood off of Bel Air Road in Grandview. Trouble breathing, 1451. Anvil 25, Anvil 25.

0: And there was 4 Medical Army-1, Western District Police Station at 1034 North Mount Street, off of Morgan Street, Riggs Avenue. Sick patient. Designate respond to medical alarm 8-1, Western District Police Station at 1034 North Mount Street for the sick patient. 1454.
1: Anvil 806, respond with truck 12, stay in the line 4402. Chatham Road, CVA 28 Charlie 1. Anvil 806, respond with truck 12, stay in the line 4402. Chatham Road, off of Eldorado, CVA 69, Dural Mail, 1455.

Southwind's on Mike 18, from Oklahoma 46-20, 3402 Ingleside Avenue for Hamlin Avenue on Clover Road. CVA, trouble breathing, 67-year-old female, 28 Jordan C response. Truck 27 18 responds on Mike Oklahoma 46-20, 3402 Ingleside Avenue. CVA, trouble breathing, 67-year-old female, 28 Charlie T response. 14-15.

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Engine 27 respond, 3729 Elmley for the man down, 3205 03 and 1459.

617, I respond to 3402, Ingleside with truck 27. First CBA 28 Charlie 2, medic 17, respond with truck 27. 3402, Ingleside for CBA 28 Charlie 2, 1500 out.

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805 West Mall, Metal Pond 53, that's 31413 Normandy Avenue between West Mall Racing, West Franklin Street, 4405%. 59-year-old female. And for 805 West Mall, Metal Pond 53, that's 31413 Normandy Avenue, 4405%. 25 off of 1 response, 1518.

Tell my response, I'm going to call on 6-10. Now 40 Avery Court between Enzer Street for a sick 28-year-old female. Tower 1 respond, medical on 6-10, 940 Avery Court, 626 Alpha 11 responds, 1521.

Amber Acor, Avis Farm Medical, on 55-2014-21 South Curry Street, between Cleveland Street and Manico Street, for an assault. Male, age unknown, still call the police. Amber Acor, Avis Farm Medical, on 55-2014-21 South Curry Street, assault for Alpha 1 response, 1528.

truck trying to respond. That's how you see 20 to 60, 828 Thomas Street between State Avenue and Hudson Street. Residential seal along. Truck 20 to respond. That's how you see 20 to 60, 828 Thomas Street. 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I'm correction. 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
1: it's on the
2: roof. Oh, you guys, let me see if you know Dallas course. Are they there? I got you on Energy 600.

Amber 23, respond to 120 North Front Street for the sick case. With abdominal pains, 1 Alpha 1, Amber 20, respond. 120 North Front Street for abdominal pains, male. 15th.

I'm 16, I spawned 2553 Garrett Avenue off of Exit Hall, Friendship Street for a sick case, 52-year-old male. Medic 16, I spawned medical on T5-20, 2553 Garrett Avenue, sick, 62-year-old male, 26 Charlie 2, 1543.

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Fire ground 1, reported kitchen fire. 1554.

0: 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Engine 56 Anvil 30 respond. 3216 East Northern Parkway for a vehicle accident. 29 Bravo 1. 1556.
1: Truck 26 on scene. We got a two-story entire construction in the middle of the group. Got nothing showing inside of me. Got people leaving the house. I'll be investigating. Make your command.
2: Skins operating on box 127-2. Truck 26 is on the scene. Two-story in the group. With nothing showing. Truck 26 has command. 1557.
1: That's 27. We have the floor. 43-15.

0: And Janae, hold me out of service to PSI.
1: Okay, and Janae, what's going on?
0: I guess we're going to Mercy, PSI, Mercy, for a, assessment.
1: For an assessment, 1557.

0: traffic here if you want to respond to 11 West 20th Street off of Charles and Morton. For disabled occupied elevated truck 16 rescue 1 respond. Officer 13-22, 11 West 20th Street, disabled occupied elevator 1558.
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0: 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I'm going to really hate one.
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140 and about 28 respond, medical on 40-61. 4515 Fairview Avenue, apartment A, Adam. Correct, hemorrhage, 12 from Delta 4. 1240 AMO 28 respond, 4515 Fairview Avenue, apartment A for hemorrhage, 21 Delta 4, 1600 hour.

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Switch over, truck 16, you're on A2. Tactical box 31-71, engine 31, engine 21, truck 25, response 3120 St. Paul Street, with an order of natural gas from the St. Paul Fire Department. That's tactical box 31-71, operations on fire ground 2, engine 31, engine 21, truck 25, respond to 3120 St. Paul Street, off the East 31st and East 32nd Street, for the natural gas leak at the St. Paul Court Apartments at 1602.

Engine 58 Medicron response on medical alarm 58-41. 2602 on Road, apartment B-Boy 2 at Cherry Hill Road. Chest pains, difficulty breathing, 10 Delta 2 response. Engine 58 Medic 5 respond on medical alarm 58-41. 2602 Round Road, apartment B-Boy 2 at Cherry Hill Road for chest pains, difficulty breathing, 10 Delta 2 response. 34-year-old female, 16.

Medigate scene responder, medical alarm 43-21, 6401, Lock Raven Boulevard, apartment 737, at Walker Avenue, suitcase alert, 26 Delta 1 response. Medigate scene responder, medical alarm 43-21, 6401, Lock Raven Boulevard, apartment 737, at Walker Avenue, suitcase not alert, 26 Delta 1 response, 77-year-old male, 60.

Call 26, respond on medical alarm 55-20, 1421 South Ferry Street, apartment D. David 3, at Cleveland Street, assault case. Police requesting. Ambo 26, respond on medical alarm 55-20, 1421 South Ferry Street, apartment D. David 3, at Cleveland Street, for an assault case. Police requesting.

and vote 3 with final medical alarm 56-22-3216 East Northern Parkway at Glen Oak Avenue, Vic West, and 29 Bravo 1 LaSalle. You will be the second transport unit. Ambo 3 responds. All medical alarm 56-22-3216 East Northern Parkway at Glen Oak Avenue for vehicle absent 29 Bravo 1 response. You will be the second transport unit. 1613.

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2: 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Correction. Truck 597, that's on 334 East 21st Street for a loader reaction. 2 Delta 1, 46-year-old male. Truck 597, respond 334 East 21st Street for a load reaction. 2 Delta 1, response 46-year-old male.

0: 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Cryptic case 26 Alpha 7, Amber 809. Respond. 833 West Pratt Street, apartment 515. For a sick case 26 Alpha 7, 1615. 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

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Truck 30 minutes 13, respond medical on 56-51. 5527 Sefton Avenue for Fall, 91-year-old male. 17 Delta 4, 16-7.

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10 Light Street off of Telephone Alley, East Redwood Street. Stable occupied elevator. Rescue 1, respond back. 23-1, 10 Light Street off of Telephone Alley, East Redwood Street. Stable occupied elevator, 1620.

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Anvil 809 respond, medical on 23-10, 8 North Howard Street off of Baltimore and Fairmount for an assault. Police on scene, 1620.

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Medic 6 responds to Engine 56, second medic. On the accident, 3216 East Northern Parkway, 1620.

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114, respond 3714 West Cold Spring Lane, 626 Charlie 2. Medic 14, respond medical line 40-21, 3714 West Cold Spring Lane for 60, 55-year-old female, 26 Charlie 2 at 1630.

Oxygen 57 Ammo 808 responded 3533 South Hanover Street, Fruitvale 5%. 29 Bravo 2 Engine 57 Ammo 808 responded 3533 South Hanover Street, Vehicle accident. 29 Bravo 2 Medical Line 35-70 1640.

Engine 27 responded, 2833 Maple Avenue from Cedric, 24 Charlie 4. Earthquake case, engine 27 respond, medical on 27-70, 2833 Mayfield, off of Cardenas, Bellet Road. First Cetrix with leg pain, 24 Charlie 4, 1640.

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Lexington 52, Anvil 27, respond medical 152-40, 2500 block of Rice's Town Road for a vehicle accident. Engine 52, Anvil 27, respond medical 52-40, 2500 block of Rice's Town Road for a vehicle accident, 1644. 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

Ambo 20 respond. 2833 Mayfield with engine 27 for dispatcher, Ambo 20. 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

Engine 41, truck 20, respond by clear, T20-70-4401 Eastern Avenue, commercial fire signal, zone 102, at John Schaefer's. Engine 41, truck 20, respond by clear, T20-70-4401 Eastern Avenue, off of Haven and South Lehigh Street, John Schaefer's, zone 102, commercial fire signal, 1640.

0: Anvil 808 respond for an assault at 3533 South Hanover Street. Anvil 808 respond assault 3533 South Hanover Street. A separate incident from the accident, 1649.
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0: 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We got a 5-story warehouse. We'll be investigating. We have 41 standing by upon their arrival.
1: All right, truck 20, have you on scene investigating? 41 standing by.

Anvil 812 respond medical on 20-802305 Lyndhurst Avenue. For a sick case, Anvil 812 respond medical on 20-802305 Lyndhurst Avenue off of Windsor Mill, Mondawmin Avenue. 6-1650.

26 Yukon on Cherry Hill Light Route, 780 on Cherry Hill Road for an assault. Amber 26 Yukon Medical on 58-50, Cherry Hill Light Rail, 1701 Cherry Hill Road for an assault. Police notified at 1659.

MO806 is on Exeter South, 200 block of South Exeter Street for fall. 82-year-old female. MO806 is on Exeter South, 200 block of Exeter Street for fall. 82-year-old female, 17 Bravo 1, 1700.

Ankle Three respond medical alarm 31-31, now 49 Gorsuch Avenue, apartment D, between Elderly Avenue, Independence Street. Police requesting for the sick case. Ankle Three respond medical alarm 31-31, now 49 Gorsuch Avenue, apartment D, for the sick case. Police requesting 1706.

Engine 58 response by courier 58-70, 2520 Havarin Street, between Highland Ferry Road, Harmon Avenue, to investigate the water problem. Engine 58 respond by courier 58-70, 2520 Havarin Street, to investigate the water problem. 1704.

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For the 36-year-old male assaulted, 451 Response 1712.

truck that was found outside your 14-30, 14 North Gilmore Street, between West Fairmount Avenue, West Fayette Street, for the 511 residential fire signal. Truck turn was found outside your 14-30, 14 North Gilmore Street, for the 511 residential fire signal, 1730.

Anvil 25 Respond Medical on 31-17422 33rd Street between Brentwood Avenue, Greenmount Avenue for the male fit case police requesting. 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

Truck 26, Medic 16, respond medical on 27-40, 4803 Lorley Avenue, apartment 3A, at Baldy's Lane, with a 37-year-old male multiple seizure. Truck 26, Medic 16, respond medical on 27-40, 4803 Lorley Avenue, apartment 3A, for the 37-year-old male multiple seizure. 12 Delta 2, respond 1740.

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0: 53-year-old female. Anvil 803 Respond Medical Lounge, 47-1 Washington Boulevard, Parsley Avenue. Parsley Avenue for the 53-year-old female, sick case. 26 Alpha 11 Respond, 1756.

0: 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Got a gas leak from a stove. Stove was shut off and tagged. BD is on the scene. I'm going to be in service.
1: 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Anvil 22 responded to second medic at the request of Anvil 808. Medical alarm 35-70, 3525 self-handled the street for the assault. 1717.

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1: 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Engine 43, Cedar Croft Road Command, 1722.

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1: 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Fox alarm 33-10, operations fire ground 2. Engine 33, engine 6, engine 27, responders, red, engine 51, engine 5, truck 5, tower 1, medic 21, battalion chief 1, battalion chief 6, safety officer 4, respond. 2104 Clifton Avenue for the dwelling fire at 1724.
2: Battalion chief 4, I'm on the scene. You can make me a command. I'll give you an update in a second.
1: All box around 43-10. Battalion chief 4 on scene. 1024.
0: Charlie 7-4. We got 5 showing. First and second floor. Smoke coming from the basement. We got basement access.
3: Here's your 56.
4: 56, you copy the response. It's dwelling fire, 1154 Cedar Croft Road, operations fire ground 1.
0: Communications.
5: Engine 56, can you repeat? I'm sorry, we was in a bad area, we weren't getting any reception.
4: Oh, it's going to be 1154 Cedar Croft Road for dwelling fire. Operations fire ground 1. You run a writ, so go to fire ground 1 and let the for your year round.
1: For the unconscious 50-year-old female, 31-4, response to 1726.
2: Everybody can stage direction of travel.
6: Yes. Responding, going back to arm 33-10. Engine 33 investigating the drive. You're not making a direction of travel. 1726.

0: and you're four, but the man's at 43 meters on the inside there.
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2: Big copy.
4: Okay, 1727.
1: The phone's taking no fucking on us.

0: All units be advised, homeowner says there's two dogs on the second floor towards Delta side. Hey, Chuck, you got a roof report for me? Sorry, that truck, good roof, no previous burn, smoke conditions. I'm making a peek now, I'm going to make a hole.
1: Copy.
0: We're at 43, you got an update?
2: Oh, my.
1: I'll be trying to get them to catch it.
0: Oh, the hydrant.
3: Engine 40 is reportable for come back up on 5-1-1.
4: Copy, what a time. 43 pulls report to 42, and the hydrant, you can start that system for me, please.
2: Multiple fire is not from the same vessel fire. We have no fire.
0: You speak that the bulk of the fire is not. You're checking for extension.
5: 29.
6: Correct.
5: Engine 4, portable 2. You got extension into that B side. Top side.
0: Urgent. 43, do not charge that hydrant yet.
2: We got fire right in the basement door, but at the basement door, fire is not going to be right here. And it's too
0: hot. Yeah, I think it's working fire.
3: Come in, Master DC, working fire, 1730.
0: Hydrant to 43. Command 4 engine, reforming in the rear.
3: Engine 42, just collection command, just wanted to... You do have an extra engine.
0: Mobile, hold the air. 43, to whoever's on my hydrant, bleed it off. Any units that went in the front door, back out, 43 is out of water. Command, urgent message, evacuate the building at this time. I want to have 4 engines going from the rear. They've got a water supply. So 43, 42, back out the front door.
2: Engine 43. I was able to hit the fire from the ship into the basement, so that's another fire control.
0: That's great. I want you out.
2: Yeah.
4: Thank you, Charlie Division. Thank you to command. Got extension. Is it a Delta exposure? Fire at the roof line. Systems in the rear. Basement access. Smoke showing. And I do have extension into the porch roof.
0: Give me a copy. You got a hand line you can put in so I get water up here in the front. Same one of those hand lines you have in the rear. It is a Delta exposure. Command 42 engines. Leave your cover in 43. Go find me another plug. Or lead off from their plug that you were covered and bring water to the front of the building.

0: Truck 46, command.
1: Charlie, command, I got engine 4 stretching the line. Charlie, division. Incident of exposure.
0: Copy. You got 44 back there with you. Not anything down. It's still left in the original fire building.
1: Affirmative. 44 is a stretch of line, 1st Division.
2: 43 mobile. Do you have the pressure off this line yet?
3: 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Engine 41 respond, medical alarm 220-60, 707 South Macon Street. For the 48 year old female, sick case, ETOH, 26 Alpha 1 respond, 1733.
0: Into the group, we're going to have truck 49 going from the front right now.
4: Truck 46 to command.
0: Okay,
4: Necker Dale, request to be placed on the watcher fire.
0: That's affirmative. Command communications. He's had working fire truck closer than 26.
5: Working fire unit is Tower 1. Tower 1.
0: We're not going to need the tower. 7026 is getting closer.
2: 3, I need this hydrant shut down.
6: Tower 1 to command. I'm a billionaire in the Alabama.
0: Okay, you made it further than I thought. You can bring it in. 26, you go service.
5: Truck 26, you copy.
1: Charlie to roof. I need somebody to head over to the Delta exposure, open up the wall and the ceiling right there at the Bravo Charlie corner.
2: 43, charge the hydrant.
1: Copy.
7: The hydrant is shut down. 42.
0: 42, you lead off from that block and drive down here and bring a line to the, bring water to the front of the building.
8: 42, command, I got mobile 44, what can I have now?
4: Roof to command, visual fire building, hold cut, got fire cell coming out.
0: Command, Charlie. The line that's in the original fire building. I need them to go to the 2nd floor. I'm going to send you a truck company to pull some ceilings. You got a fire coming through the vent hole right now.
1: That copy. The poor truth on side Charlie is not safe to operate on. Engine 44, did you copy command? Get to the 2nd floor. Also, I got the roof being open at the Bravo Charlie corner on Delta. I need a truck company in there. And it's going to start opening that ceiling up for engine 4.
6: There, when the car, I'm pulling up.
0: Come on down here.
2: 43, are you charging my hydrant or not?
0: Come in. The 44, have you made the 2nd floor yet?
8: Copy's going to happen. Invisible fire, yes. But it's still hot up there, Chief.
0: 44, you're going to have somebody up there hold the ceiling with you.
4: Command, roof to command. You got fire thrown to the Delta side.
0: Copy. Command, the 4 engine. Do you have a truck company in there with you?
8: That's the problem. We got a truck 30 over here with us. They're dropping the cellars now on the ramp.
4: 26, what's
1: your name? Charlie, command, I got 31 engine with a handline. Where do you want them?
9: Well,
0: Command, you can send them in the original fire building. Command, the unit's operating on the roof. I don't want you to get cut off over there. Cut the whole place. Get out and get back in that line.

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1: Command 43, you got your supply back up. Looks like it's coming to us now. Command 42 and 43. As soon as those lines are back up, go back in the original fire building up to the second floor, have those ceilings pulled and knock that fire.
3: Charlie, stop throwing in water on the second floor while I'm fighting in here in your head now.
1: Copy. I'm going to send them in up with 44 engine. I got 42 going in there. Actually, I'm going to take 43 and put them in the Bravo exposure. Have them check there and start to smoke off the roof.
4: Everything's good. Full cut. Heavy smoke coming out. No visible fires this time.
1: Man, copy. Make your way back to the ladder. Come off the roof for me right now.
3: Charlie, to engine 4, mobile. Boost the pressure on the line engine 31 has, the red line.
5: Copy. A lot of radio traffic.
1: Command to the company shooting over the house. Stop overshooting the house. Command to 4 engine. Give me an update, second floor.
6: I'm Delta. Airflex 2, I'm on the scene.
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1: Copy. Get up in that attic.
4: Yeah, see, that's what I'm talking about, the attic space. I'm not trying to come down to the attic.
1: Man, copy. Let's get an attic ladder in the original fire building. Maybe we can get them up in the attic. They got to pull some more ceilings. That should be easy to get built. Engine 42, when you make the second floor of the Bravo exposure, give me an update. You're going to have to pull ceilings and look in the attic.
4: 43 with a primer. 43 is in harbor.
1: Correct. 43, when you get to second floor, give me an update.
2: 43 in harbor, one in the clear. No heat.
1: Come here, Gavi. I'm going to send you a truck company also.
4: I'm not going to find you in the attic.
3: Power on the gun. Alright, Command. Conditions on Charlie look a little better. They're pulling ceiling in the original fire building, second floor. We do have some visible fire. They got a line knocking it.
1: Hey, copy. I believe they got the fire knocking in the Delta attic. I got 43 in the Bravo exposure. I got, looks like, truck 26. Off the second alarm, we're going to have them come down and help pull ceiling.
3: And make sure you get a truck company on that second floor of Bravo.
1: You have one there already?
4: Truck 30, Delta exposure. We're back to ceiling, pull. We got a light in the attic. We should have it knocked pretty well.
7: sound on the ground.
8: I'm 20 minutes into your incident.
1: There you go.
9: Truck 5 to me. Where's the elevator 33rd? Do you want us on the second one?
1: Here's
3: the man. Step by, command. Make sure you get somebody in Bravo 1 as well. I believe it's just smoke conditions, but you might want to have to check that second floor out.
1: Copy. Command, it's 726. Clear to the front of the building. I need you to go to Bravo 1.
10: Truck 26 portable city to come in. I'm here opening up for in Bravo. You got some heat, but I'm gonna open up a little bit more.
1: Copy.
10: 26 to come in. I'm gonna start my guys now. 2 in Bravo, 2 in Fire Moment.
1: 25 truck. When you get here, I need you to go in Bravo 1. Check for extension. Command 26, what are the fire conditions in your Bravo exposure?
10: Yeah, that's a fire up in the first area, in the second floor of rear bedroom. We got the ceiling down, some water on it. We're going to keep opening our way up to the front.
1: Stop it all, and make sure you open it up and stop it there. I got some 25s for the check Bravo 1 when they get here.
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8: 5
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1: Looks here that the 5, the original fire building has been knocked for extension. Extension of Delta has been knocked also. We're working on Bravo exposure, fire in the rear of the bedroom. We'll be opening up Bravo 1 shortly, checking for extension.
11: 26-9, all visual fire in the attic and firm right fire there is not. Check for extension now.
3: Calling to Bravo exposure, 2nd Division. You have anything up there?
12: I don't have anything written down here. It's panic right now. It's not supposed to be.
3: Roof off on Bravo, unless we have any verified extension.
1: No, it doesn't look like they got anything in here right now. They had some burnt over to stop it. And he's got it in the back bedroom.

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2: Any company on 42, any company on 5. I'm the admin, so we can...

0: destroying the Bravo Exposure 2nd Division. Did you make any inspection holes on that second floor?
1: Definitely made one hole. Around the neighbor. Closer to the main building.
0: Now on the tunnel.
2: Communications with the mayor.
3: Command 26 truck, you're still in Bravo.
0: Try to command. I didn't understand anything that last transmission was to me, but make sure that they poke inspection holes on that second floor of Bravo.
2: Qualified.
4: Proceed. We're finally making some good progress here, I think. I'll just remain in an advisory role. Hi, and four will maintain command.
2: Qualified messages. We've also just wanted to verify we're receiving a building fire for the Alameda and James Avenue. It's saying the building is on fire near that location.
4: All right.
3: Command, the company's operating in the Bravo Exposure with 43 engines. Let's get those clear windows opened up and pull all the ceilings so we can definitely make sure not just some little inspection holes.
5: Truck lanes, they're portable to the command. We have inspection holes, front, middle, and rear bedroom. Trash in the attic. If you want us to open up anymore, we can do that.
3: Yeah, just along the common wall from front to back. That'd be good. And then open the windows, get some of that smoke out of there.
4: D-I-T-T-I-N-S.
3: D-I-T-T-I-N-G-S. Yes, Avenue. It's also 43 by.

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2: Medic 12, engine 36 responding. Medic around 14, day 61. 534 South Venlo Street between Christian Street and Wilkins Avenue for the unconscious 74-year-old male, 31 Delta 3 response. Medic 12, engine 36 responding. Medic around 14, day 61. 534 South Venlo Street for the unconscious 74-year-old male, 31 Delta 3 at 1750.
3: 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Max alarm 44-24. East Melrose Avenue, North Charles Street. Close on tape. The down tree. Engine 13 respond. Max alarm 44-24. East Melrose Avenue, North Charles Street. Full investigate the down tree. 1751.
1: Advanced communications, quick update. Both the fires knocked in the original fire building in the Delta that had exposure to it. First of all, you strapped snow in the Bravo, nothing in Bravo 1. We'll be holding the present assignment.
0: Fire staging.
4: Command, that's VC-7451.
0: Rescue on command. Fire to staging. Proof to command. You got anybody in this end of group? Probably need somebody on the second floor of the line.
1: Command copy.
0: Car 5, engine 21.

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1: 4-5, Entry 29, are you the only one there?
0: Entry 29, looks like we're the only ones in staging.
1: Yeah, copy. Can you ride up to Giddings and the Alameda? They're getting reported of a building fire there. I think it's the same location. I'm not completely familiar with the area.
0: Okay, message received, Giddings in the Alameda.
2: Charlie, Andrew 4, are you still in Delta Exposure 2nd?

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1: Cedar Cross in the Alameda.
0: Thank you, sir.
2: Crew to command, if you got a unit on the second floor Delta side, we still got some burning right along the leaves. Great, now before exit up there, tell them where you need it. They should be in the rear.

Indicate 10 seconds, he's gonna. That's more in the edit. Back open it up, and we're cooling down now.

0: into 53 days, 5510 Almer Lane in Upland, between Birch Avenue and Emerson Avenue, to investigate the alarm. Into 53 respond, Ontario, 53 days, 5510 Almer Lane, Upland, to investigate the alarm, 1754.
1: You guys can cut that peak open the rest of the way towards the opposite. There's got burning under there.

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1: Can you send a second medic unit to Cedar Crawl and gun running and set up rehab?
2: Medic 17, medic 17.
0: Rooster Command, you got fire on a long peak in the Delta as well on the second floor.
3: Man, copy. We're getting back up in the attic. I'm sending 25 truck up there to help you guys. We're getting some relief. We're going to start rehabbing coffee.

0: Top 5 Medicaid team respond out of hold on 4-51, 4019 to Alameda, between Edna Road, Northfield Drive, correction, Northfield Road, for the 45-year-old female hemorrhage. Top 5 Medicaid team respond out of hold on 4-51, 4019 to Alameda, for the 45-year-old female hemorrhage. 21 Bravo 1 respond 1756.
1: Come up front. I may have you go inside and take a look at everything.

0: Career Communications. I'm going to make EMS 4, EMS Division.
1: Thank you, 1757.
0: Tower 1 to command. Hey, myself and the rescue, we're in Delta, we're making access to the attic now. Copy. I want to say that there's a rescue up there. 25 trucks have already been up there. I'll get you guys off the roof in a second.
2: I just want you to all come right on the roof of the primary fire building. Use caution. I'm right on the outside. Got members. Engine falls to the roof on the check on the Delta. It explodes. Be ready. Just go out there.
3: Engine City Trippy communicates. Do you have a proper number?
4: Stay a while. Let me check.
0: He's cutting. Trying not to wet him up.
5: Back copy.
6: Engine 29 to command. We investigated the area. We didn't find any additional fires. The same incident.

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0: expand the 43 engines. You get those windows opened up in the Bravo exposure and give you a brief update of what you got. And,
1: Charlie to command. Bravo exposure from Charlie. I have no smoke conditions. I got two windows open of three. Yeah, I think you used to open that left window up. And then maybe the first floor, dining room windows.
0: Very copy.
2: Street for the private loan residential fire signal 1800 hours.
0: 4.6 command. Yep, ceiling's dropping down. Not a rescue one up there. They're opening up fires and drop. Let's see.
3: Medic 13 respond with engine 51 on the same, medical on T5-20, 2541 Cecil Avenue between Exeter Hall Avenue and Friendship Street for chest pain, 63-year-old male, 10 Delta 5 response. Medic 13 respond with engine 51 on the same, medical on T5-20,
4: 25-year-old male. I have one small branch impeding the road. Branch has been removed and put into the woods. We'll be in service.
5: Okay, Gina 1.
0: Command, 20 to 3rd medic, Cedar Croft in the Alameda.
6: DC, 19 alarm.
1: Engine 43. All three levels in Bravo. Clear, we got windows open. We cool down the attic and open up the ceiling. Everything looks good.
0: Okay,
7: Engine 42-11, outrage on the fire marshal high building on the Alpha side. We good from underneath in the attic.

0: second alarm of fire on Baxalon 43-10, operations on fire ground 1. Medic 11 responded as the third medic. 1154 Cedar Cross Road and Marlowe Road for the dwelling fire. Second alarm of fire on Baxalon 43-10, operations on fire ground 1. Medic 11 responded as the third medic. 1154 Cedar Cross Road for the dwelling fire. 1802.
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2: 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We got multiple holes up here from the roof. 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
1: 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Second alarm fire on box alarm 43-10, operations on 5 round 1. Medic 7 respond as the fourth medic, 1154 Cedar Cross Road for the dwelling fire. 18.

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Anvil 23 respond medical law 40-65-5025 Dickey Hill Road, for the attempted suicide. 18.

0: Campbell 23, change in response, medical alarm 40 days, 65, 50, 25, Vicky Hill rule. 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

0: It's a 6-8-1 on my block, 20-800 East Madison Street. Apartment 402, between North Eaton Street, Wharton Court, 71-year-old female hemorrhage. Engine 6, Amber 801, respond medical alarm 6-20, 1400 East Madison Street, apartment 402. For the 71-year-old female hemorrhage, 21 Bravo 1, response 1820.
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1: Cab.

Engine 27 was on that hold on 4-40. 4202 Calway Road, between Havenwood Road, Marble Hall Road. For the 19-year-old female poison. Engine 27 respond, medical on 4-4202 Calway Road. For the 19-year-old female poisoning, 23-year-old medical one response, 18.

0: Career Communications. I was using file service on truck 29. 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

engine 46 respond by hold on 46-31. Mm-hmm. 300 West Belvedere Avenue, apartment 1026. Mm-hmm. Between Cordelia Avenue, Nelson Avenue, 48-year-old female, breathing problem. Engine 46 respond by hold on 46-31. 3800 West Belvedere Avenue, apartment 1026. For a 48-year-old female breathing problem, 6 Delta 4 response, 1824.

Charlie Command. Just have the announcement made. We have electrical wire down in the rear. I'm not sure if it's charged or not. Just have units use caution.

0: created that one. 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
1: Yeah, we'll have to find another fan for the Mercer and use.

for the female poisoning. Medic 4 responding agent 27 on en route medical on 4-40-4202 Callaway Road for the female poisoning. 23 Omega 1 response 1820.

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1: Avenue. Between York Road, Ready Avenue, 38-year-old male assaulted. Engine 20 responding out of hold on 43-62. 534 Sherrington Avenue, for the 38-year-old male assaulted. 4 Delta 3 response, 1831.
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0: 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Between East 25th Street, East 25th and a half Street, 30-year-old male injured from a fall. Truck 5 MOA 12 respond medical alarm T5-72. 2500 block of St. Paul Street in the alley of 25th Street for the 30-year-old male injured from a fall. 17 Bravo 4 response, 1832.
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engine 2, medic 5, respond, medical alarm 2-10, 600 Light Street, apartment 334, between East Lee Street, East 2 Street, 82-year-old female, breathing problem. Engine 2, medic 5, respond, medical alarm 2-10, 600 Light Street, apartment 334, for the 82-year-old female, breathing problem, 6 Delta 2, response, 1835.

Check 4 to all members operating on the fire ground. 414 is now open. They're going to be located behind the rehab at Cedar Cross and Dunn Roaming Road.

Medic Maryland respond, medical alarm, 220-60-622 Tolney Street, between Fleet Street, Foster Avenue, 2-year-old male, animal right. Medic Maryland respond, medical alarm, 220-60-622 Tolney Street, for the 2-year-old male, animal right. Police requesting 1830.

Engine 53, Anvil 8, respond. Medical Lawn, 3-66, 5200 Pound Clayton Avenue. Anvil Falls Park Avenue, 13-year-old male hemorrhage. Engine 53, Anvil 8, respond. Medical Lawn, 40-66, 5200 Powhatan Avenue for the 13-year-old male hemorrhage. 21 Bravo 2, response, 1840.

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2: Truck 10,

Second and Long 05, you're on Box and Long 43-10, operations on 5 Ground 1. Air Flux 1 responding, 1154 Cedar Croft Road, and Marlow Road, for the dwelling fire. Second and Long 05, on Box and Long 43-10, operations on 5 Ground 1. Air Flux 1 responding, 1154 Cedar Croft Road, for the dwelling fire, 1847.

0: short 46, clearing the fog lines. Remaining now for cleanup.
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Medic 18 was for medical on 45-60, 5809 Highgate Drive, between Stargrove Avenue, Glen Avenue, 75 Mill Mill, Sickies. Medic 18 was for medical on 45-60, 5809 Highgate Drive, for the 75-year-old male, 26 Charlie True Response, 18

into 58 Medic 21 with Squad Medical on 58-53. 2700 Carver Road, between Woodrue Road, Bridgerie Road, for the 42-year-old female side case. Into 58 Medic 21 with Squad Medical on 58-53. 2700 Carver Road, for the 46-year-old female side case. 25 Delta 3 response, 1852.

Truck 18, Anvil 22, respond medical alarm 20-31, 2124 Ash Fruiton Street, between Clifton Avenue, Windsor Avenue, for the chest pain. Truck 18, Anvil 22, respond medical alarm 20-31, 2124 Ash Fruiton Street, for the chest pain. 10 Delta 2, response 18.

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2: 31 34 Washington Avenue, Hezzy Avenue, Marvin, Lane, North Rose, Harris, Greenhill, Alamo Street. 39, you're receiving a traumatic injury to the hand. 30 Bravo 2 response. Check those handle 23, just a matter of 21 20-1. 31 34 West North Avenue, Avenue March, traumatic injury to the hand. 30 Bravo 2 response. 19 of the.
3: We're on the second floor, 54.
2: Commander, truck 30. 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

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Acknowledge on EMS 1. Engine 27, Medic 16, respond to medical alarm 27-72. 3120, Marico Avenue between Valley Road and Annetta Avenue. 18-year-old female, breathing problem, reports to asthma attack. 6 Delta 2 response, engine 27, Medic 16, respond to medical alarm 27-60. Correction 27-72. 3120, Marico Avenue, breathing problem, reported asthma attack for 18-year-old female. 6 Delta 2 response, 912.

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1: 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And we'll just...

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0: Rescue along 23-10, Operation Sargon 4, Engine 23 Truck 16 Rescue 1, 426 Battalion Chief 6 Medic 15, EMS 3, Battalion Chief EMS Safety Officer 4 Sac 7, respond West Bay S Street, North Howard Street, report of a rollover, person's truck. Rescue along 23-10, Operation Sargon 4, Engine 23 Truck 16 Rescue 1, and Corrections 426 Battalion Chief 6 Medic 15, EMS 3, Assigned Chief EMS Safety Officer 4-7 respond West Bay S Street, North Howard Street, for rollover, reported person strapped,
1: 13. Medic 13, you copy your response, 6242 to Alameda.
2: Negative 13, we are at 226 with a patient on the stretcher. We have been in the hospital for 2 minutes.
1: Okay, I'll put you back out. I'll put you back out to the locate.
0: Report for 2 vehicle accident, 1 vehicle on the roof. Engine 23 is command, 1917.
3: Battalion Chief 6 Communications, I'm on the scene. 23 will maintain command, will investigate, but make contact with the MOCC and advise them to shut down light rail traffic. Both vehicles are obstructing the track bed.
4: Medic 17 and Medic 6, you can go service.
0: 17, I'm up. Blue Road and Westmore the Parkway, 77-year-old female, unresponsive, 31 Delta 4 response, engine 14 respond, medical on 44-20-5407, North Charles Street, Grace United Methodist Church, unconscious, 31 Delta 4 response, 19-8. Uniform rescue alarm, 23-10, engine 23, medic 15 will handle, engine 23, medic 15 will handle, move over to EMS 1, 1918.
5: Okay, you can move us over to the EMS channel.
0: Medic 15, move over to EMS 1, 1918. Delta to response 19.

0: in us for another second.
1: Engine 20 responding by the 4143-10, 6242 the Alameda, between Giddings Avenue and Walker Avenue. 64-year-old female unconscious, pretty much only one response. Engine 20 responding by the 4143-10, 6242 the Alameda. Unconscious, pretty much only one response.

0: You wanted 15, respond. I'm at a pull on 23-10, 116 Old Packer Street, apartment 202, 15 West Bayard Street in Marion Street. 71-year-old male unconscious, 31004, respond. Rescue 1, medic 15, respond. I'm at a pull on 23-10, 116 North Packer Street, apartment 202, unconscious, 31004, response, 19.
1: Tech 4 to communications.
2: Tech 4.
1: These are requests for police to the Alameda. They got hose in the street and we're having problems with traffic down there.
2: Four messages through 1920.

0: Engine 53, responding out of call on 53-7705, Natalie Ambrose, apartment 3, A.S. Nelson, right, Control, 54-year-old male seizures, while Charlie here in response. Engine 53, responding out of call on 53-7705, Natalie Ambrose, apartment 3, A.S. Nelson, seizures, while Charlie here in response, 1921.
1: Truck 27, respond. Medical 46-1163-17, Park Heights Avenue, Unit 108, between West Strathmore Avenue and Fourth Lane, for patient assist. 86-year-old female, 17 off of 4, respond. 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

6 Respondent Avalon, 40-70, 3109 Granada Avenue between Catherine Avenue and Springdale Avenue, Forsyth case. 25 Alpha 1 Response, 36-year-old male. AMBO 26 Respond, Avalon 40-70, 3109 Granada Avenue. 36-year-old male, 25 and Alpha 1 in 1923.

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Engine 57, medic now responding. Medic tomorrow, 57-80, 1503 Locust Street, between Fairhaven Avenue and Pennington Avenue. 30-year-old male overdose, 83 Delta turn response. Engine 57, medic now responding. Medic tomorrow, 57-80, 1505, correction, 1503 Locust Street. Overdose, 23 Delta turn response, 1926.

Well, 26 minutes, can't respond, medical on 26-50, 1100 Key Highway East, Domino's Sugar, between Woodall Street and Spoon Street. Four male chest pain, controlling one response. 426 medics can respond to medical alarm 26-50, 1100 Key Highway East, Domino's Sugar, chest pain, controlling one response, 1927.

0: 42 Noble. Can you shut down the rear intake on 43, please?
1: Flight 2, copy. Rear intake has been shut down.

Boulevard 57-80, 1503 Locust Street. Personnel reported non-breathing. EMS 661 with District 57, Medic Mountain Belt, Medic Boulevard 57-80, 1503 Locust Street. Personnel reported non-breathing, 1929.

truck, 18 American number 12, out of slot 20-5035, Raven Street, between North Longwood Street and North Rosedale Street. 19-year-old male, Raven Farm 6-215. Truck 18 Manatee 1 responded, Manatee 41, 20-5035, Raven Street. Breathing problem, 6-2 response, 19.

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At last, 803, respond box area 13-80, 21 Pennsylvania Avenue, between School Street and Golden Street, foot assault, male patient. 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

And about 2157 North Charles Street. Between Tackle Road and West Logan Parkway, for the unconscious 77-year-old female, 31 Delta 4 response. Ambo 801, respond with engine 14 on the scene. Medical line 44-21, 5407 North Charles Street, a Grace United Methodist Church. For the unconscious 77-year-old female, 31 Delta 4 response at 1930. Engine 14, you have Ambo 801.

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2: 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Speaking of the hand on the 3rd floor, the 511. 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

Medic 6, respond on medical on 31-51, 2702 Matthew Street, between East 27th Street and East 28th Street. For a sick 37-year-old male, 26 Delta 1 response. Medic 6, respond, medical on 31-51, 2702 Matthew Street. 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

MO 28 engine 45 response. I-83 south at West Northway for the auto accident. MO 28 engine 45 respond at I-83 south at West Northern Parkway for the auto accident. 29 Bravo 1, 19.

Hey, Lindsay, no problem. It's Ron Barksley, 47-51, 2700 West Patapsco Avenue. Between Gable Avenue and Neiman Avenue for the suicide, 1032-year-old female patient. Hey, Lindsay, no problem. It's Ron Barksley, 47-51, 2700 West Patapsco Avenue. Suicide threat. This is going to be for 32-year-old female patient, 1951.

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0: 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A 6-year-old female, 29 Delta 2 response. Ambo 812, engine 27, respond on medical on 27-10, 4242 Nicholas Avenue, for the pedestrian struck at 1955.
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For the brush fire, Engine 36 respond on box area 36-81 Ashburton Street and Prospect Street for the brush fire at 1956.

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